0: CA, Weddeshaus, Prince Albert, Darren Tynesy, 2 a.m. Ozan, Sint Azuzin, Dean Zinotan, Ku, Switzel did Zineke, Tazu Tazan, Darren Tynesy, Casino Tico Darusiansen, Verbos Tide, 306-922-2222.
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2: Hey friends, welcome to another Country Gold Mine. I'm Dylan Stone, and once again, we let slip the dogs of radio. All right, there they are, and they're all set to go. You know how every beach song makes it sound like you need a trust fund and a timeshare? Yep, Brothers Osborne weren't buying that. They shot the music video for this one in Deal, Maryland, blue-collar, salt-of-the-earth, where paradise is more backyard lawn chair than beachfront resort. Directed by Peter Zavadil, the video leans into that truth. Sometimes your vacation is just not clocking in tomorrow. Right now, here's Brothers Osborne. This is called Rum, Country Gold Mine.

Now, Wes Mack came up the hard way. Small town roots, big league persistence, and a knack for writing songs that feel a little too real. Where the Lost Get Found leans into that.

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Fans grabbed onto it fast, because getting lost is universal. Some of us just soundtrack it better. As Wes put it, sometimes the wrong road takes you exactly where you need to be, which is great, unless you're still paying for the gas. Here's Wes Mack. This is called Where the Lost Get Found, Country Gold Mine.

Now, Josh Ross is proving once again that heartbreak pairs nicely with good hair and bad decisions. Hate how you look is that classic country contradiction. When you're trying to move on, but your eyes are like, nah, let's revisit that mistake one more time. Now, Josh actually built his sound on that gritty mix of rock edge and country storytelling. So, yeah, this one stings a little louder. It's polished, it's punchy, and emotionally reckless in all the right ways. Oh, Pongo says he hates how the vacuum looks. Yeah, fair enough. It is aggressive. Oh, okay, but apparently he still loves how hot dogs look. No emotional growth whatsoever. Here's Josh Ross. This is called Hate How You Look, Country Goldmine.

Now, sincerely speaking, if Trouble had a theme song, it'd be this one. Now, Kelly McTeague didn't grow up polishing halos. Small town roots, sharp storytelling, and just enough mischief to keep things interesting. The kind of artist who knows a great song beats a clean reputation. Sin in a Song came out of late night sessions, coffee cold, ideas getting hotter, until it landed somewhere between confession and celebration. And live, the crowd doesn't just listen, they testify. As Kelly puts it, if you're going to be honest, you might as well make it sound good. I'll buy that. Here's Kelly McTeague. This is called Sin in a Song, Country Gold Mine.

0: Now, here's a guy raised on West Texas grit, where the nightlife is either a bonfire or a bar stool, and he chose both. Randall King built his sound the old school way. Honky-tonks, neon lights, and crowds that'll tell you real quick if you're not the real deal. By the time you and a honky-tonk rolled around, he wasn't chasing Nashville. He was dragging it back onto a sawdust floor. And live, he doesn't perform the song, he lives it. Beer signs buzzing and heartbreak on tap. King once said, country music should feel like where you came from. And buddy, this one smells like whiskey and good decisions gone bad. Here is Randall King, You and a Honky Tonk, Country Gold Mine.
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5: It's not none at all ill to a general ill easy, a tash, tassin dunne, though it has not to bear a hazard to who, and it's a bayas dunne, which are near, busy deuce, for youths and on ill house. 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July, it's get hot other hold house, it's hot hot other hold house, and Begagos Yarns ide, Janos e, back to Batash.ca.
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1: You're listening to the Country Gold Mine, and I'm Dylan Stone. Kylie Fry grew up swapping red carpets for rodeo dirt, where childhood dreams came with a saddle and a side of grit. That small-town, horse-trail upbringing still echoes through every lyric like dust on a speaker cone. Now she's out touring like weekends are optional, proving that a hell of a life isn't chaos. It's country-born confidence with the volume turned up. Here's Kylie Fry. This is called Hell of a Life, Country Gold Mine.

Cody Jinks didn't arrive in country music through velvet ropes. More like back doors, bar lights, and crowds that knew him before Nashville caught on. The Others is basically an anthem for the folks who never quite fit the mainstream mold until they became the main event. He built it on the road, night after night. Loud rooms, long drives, no safety net, just fans singing like they helped write the set list. His philosophy? Simple Texas math. If they don't get you, turn it up till they do. I like that one. Here's Cody Jinks. This is called The Others, Country Gold Mine.

All right, hold on to your hats, friends. This one's got more ups and downs than a country romance at a truck stop wedding. Ella Campbell is riding the roller coaster, straight out of the station like she stole the fast pass. Word is, her rise didn't come with velvet ropes. It came with late-night studio sessions and a video shoot that leaned hard into dizzying carnival vibes to match the track's emotional loop-de-loops. From quiet beginnings to turning heads on the scene, she's proving you don't need a safety bar when your vocals do the gripping. Here's Ella Campbell. This is called Roller Coaster, Country Gold Mine.

Now, country heavyweight Lee Bryce is back with Killed the Man, a tune about burying your old self without digging the actual hole in the backyard. Word is, Lee's South Carolina roots didn't exactly come with red carpets, more like dirt roads, football dreams, and chasing songs before Nashville ever chased him back. Fast forward, he's gone from writing hits in the shadows to lighting up stages where fans sing louder than the PA system. From humble beginnings to full-on arena nights, this one feels like a man meeting his mirror and winning. Here's Lee Bryce. This is called Killed the Man, Country Goldmine.

Okay, friends, Riley Green's worst way is here. No wine, no roses, just straight up, I want you in the worst way passion. This Alabama bachelor's not messing around, delivering a sultry sing-along country hit that's got crowds blushing. Inspired by Eric Church and polished way beyond his garage days, Riley's blend of traditional country and modern edge hits just right. And that steamy music video, well, let's just say it's got some serious Kevin Costner kitchen vibes. So if you like your country with a little heat and a lot of heart, Worst Way is your next late night anthem. But beware, it's dangerously catchy. Here's Riley Green. This is

That's right, Pongo. Don't forget, past shows are archived online as podcasts. 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Isn't that right, Pongo? You're listening to the Country Gold Mine, and I'm Dylan Stone. Now, some songs don't need GPS. Just a two-lane road and questionable decision-making skills. That's the vibe from Mitch Zorn with his track Two Lane. It leans hard into that classic country obsession. Back roads, freedom, and treating highways like they personally insulted your family. And yes, windows rolled down are basically mandatory. Even if it's raining, snowing, or emotionally inconvenient.

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1: From the National Newsroom of the Canadian Press, I'm Naira Ahmed. Some of the Canadians part of a Gaza-bound flotilla detained by Israel are said to return to Canada this weekend.
2: 9 of 12 Canadians detained by Israeli forces after attempting to sail aid to Gaza are expected to return to Canada from Turkey over the weekend. Organizer Global Samud Flotilla says the remaining 3 Canadians are still either in Turkey or traveling to other destinations. Foreign Affairs Minister Anita Onen said Friday the Canadians suffered appalling abuse in Israeli custody and are receiving urgent medical care in Turkey. Israeli prison officials deny the allegations. The Canadians were among 420 people on 41 boats intercepted by Israel while attempting to deliver a symbolic amount of aid to Gaza amid Israeli restrictions. David Augustine, The Canadian Press.
1: Some experts say a provision in the federal government's proposed hate crime bill to create a standalone offense will make it easier to prosecute those crimes.
3: Bill C-9 passed the House of Commons in March and is now before the Senate Human Rights Committee. Former police officer Stephen Camp says hate crimes are happening across Canada. However, they are not being identified as such, as police often lack the necessary expertise. While Statistics Canada data suggests violent hate crimes lead to criminal charges about as often as violent crimes not motivated by hate, that's not the case when it comes to hate-motivated crimes that are nonviolent, such as mischief or promoting genocide. Rob Westgate, The Canadian Press.
1: In British Columbia, voting starts today for members of the local Conservative Party to pick their new leader.
4: 5 candidates are running for the leadership of BC's official opposition, taking over for leader Trevor Hallford, who had been in place since December when John Rustat resigned. Ian Black, Caroline Elliott, Carrie Lynn Finley, Peter Miliband, and Yuri Fulmer are on the ballot. The winner will be announced at the leadership convention on May 30th. The party said in April that its membership roll had increased from 7,000 in December to 42,000 by the April 18th deadline to sign up new members in time to vote. Don Mitchell, The Canadian Press.
1: And sex workers and their allies marched through Montreal during Grand Prix weekend to demand better working conditions. Adore Goldman of the Sex Work Autonomous Committee says workers want an end to the nightly fees that dancers are forced to pay to work in clubs, as well as the full decriminalization of sex work and access to better labor protections.
5: What we are asking is rights for sex workers, so we want better working conditions, we want safety at work, we want hygienic workplaces, and we want to abolish the bar fee, which is a fee that we have to pay to work in strip clubs.
1: Goldman, who is not using her legal name, says the committee is also calling for sex workers to strike for the day to send a message to their bosses during one of the busiest tourist weekends of the year. This is the Canadian Press. In sports, life on

0: The road of the NHL playoffs has been pretty good for the Montreal Canadiens. Montreal chases its eighth road playoff win when it visits the Carolina Hurricanes in the second game of the Eastern Conference Final. The Canadiens improved to 7-2 away from home with a 6-2 win in the series opener on Thursday. The Cleveland Cavaliers host the New York Knicks, looking to get back into their best-of-seven NBA Eastern Conference Final series. New York certainly has momentum after winning the first two games at home. A day off for Canada at the World Hockey Championship. The unbeaten Canadiens chase a sixth straight win Sunday when they face Slovakia. A productive day for George Russell at the Canadian Grand Prix in Montreal. Russell earned the pole position for Sunday's race, finishing 0.086 seconds ahead of his Mercedes teammate. And a season-high fourth straight win for the Toronto Blue Jays. Jordan Springer's leadoff home run and Jesus Sanchez go-ahead RBI double in the sixth inning led Toronto past the Pittsburgh Pirates 5-2 at the Rogers Centre. From the Canadian Press, I'm Naira Ahmed.
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3: Well, if you like it like

that, then you're already on the wavelength of Dasha. She didn't roll in polished. More like a backyard breakout built on hustle and hooks that stick faster than gum on a boot heel. One minute she's grinding the modern music circuit. Next she's got fans running up streams like it's a stampede. Behind the scenes, clean, clever production and a vocal that knows exactly when to wink at you and when to walk away. And live, let's just say the crowd doesn't like it like that. They love it like that. Here's Dasha. This is called Like It Like That, Country Goldmine.

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1: Well, if you're feeling a little lonely in isolation, don't worry. Jace McCoy's got your emotional life jacket on standby. From frozen lakes in Sweden to balconies in Australia, he stitched together a global rock country handshake called We Are One. It's part anthem, part musical group hug, and yes, you're officially invited to sing along. Even if your dog wishes you wouldn't. I know, Pongo, it's okay. Originally conceived as a pandemic project, Jason encouraged folks to download it, remix it, and belt it out in the shower. Here is Jason McCoy. This is called We Are One, Country Goldmine.

Now, Chris Stapleton's Nobody to Blame is a toe-tapping confession from his traveler days when the only thing he didn't blame was the mirror. This is country honesty at its finest. Lost love, bad decisions, and a man realizing the common denominator in all his problems is, well, him. Yeah, Pongo, I agree. Sounds like you blame the mailman for everything, too. No, sorry, buddy, no. Chewing the couch is not artistic expression. Anyway, here's Chris Stapleton. This is called Nobody to Blame, Country Gold Mine.

All right, hold on to your hats. Lainey Wilson didn't just walk into country music. She blew in like a whirlwind and rearranged the furniture. From tiny Baskin, Louisiana, where the biggest traffic jam is a tractor behind a hay trailer, Lainey Wilson went from writing songs in a camper to CMA crown royalty and arena stages. She's now touring like she's allergic to sitting still. Awards, spotlights, and no signs of slowing down. Lainey once said, "I just kept showing up until they couldn't ignore me." And clearly, Nashville finally ran out of windbreakers. Here's Lainey Wilson. This is called Whirlwind, Country Goldmine.

Born out on the wide open plains of Saskatchewan, Coulter didn't exactly grow up in the neon lights. More like wind, wire fences, and the kind of silence that teaches you how to sing with a baritone that sounds older than your driver's license. He rises the old school way too. No glitter cannon, just word of mouth. Streaming momentum and that wait, who is that voice reaction? As Coulter basically said in interviews, he's not chasing fame, just trying to keep things honest, even if the spotlight has to squint to find him. Here's Coulter Wall. This is called The Longer You Hold On, Country Gold Mine.

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4: You're listening to the Country Gold Mine. I'm Dylan Stone. Okay, right now, Priscilla Block flips the script on Bad Guy. Yep, that's right, Pongo, the moody little eyebrow-raising anthem from Billie Eilish. And she gave it a full country glow-up, just like it moved to Nashville and started saying y'all unironically. No, Pongo, she did not say you could produce the remix. Fine, but if you chew the studio headphones again, you're paying the rent. Here's Priscilla Block. This is called Bad Guy. Country Gold Mine. So-

Now, before she was breaking hearts on purpose, Bella White was that kid soaking up old school country and bluegrass. That kind of music that makes you feel 40 years older and oddly wiser in one sitting. Fast forward, and she's gone from quiet roots in small rooms to Nashville stages and tour stops where the crowd actually knows the words and still feels personally attacked. Now just remember, Bella tends to let the songs do the breaking and the talking. Here's Bella White. This is called Break My Heart, Country Gold Mine.

You know, if heartbreak had a beverage, it'd be served on ice. And Tess Maupert just poured you a tall glass. Cold Water is a single that quietly snuck into playlists like a guest who wasn't on the list, but damn, brings great snacks. Born with more grit than a pair of old boots and the kind of voice that makes even tumbleweeds pause mid-roll, Tess trades in tales that feel like porch swings and late-night confessions. Right now, here's Tess Maupert. This is called Cold Water.

0: Hey, here comes Pongo in his country gold mine hoodie. 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
1: 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Okay, buckle up, friends. We're riding shotgun with Old Dominion and their track Making Good Time. These guys didn't just stumble into the spotlight. They went from Nashville songwriting rooms to headlining stages, proving you can turn clever hooks into arena-sized sing-alongs. And if you've ever seen them live, you know the joke. The break in their schedule is just another highway exit. The song basically feels like tour life with better harmonies and fewer hotel continental breakfasts. Yeah, I know, Pongo. That's just blasphemy. Here's Old Dominion. This is called Making Good Time. Country Gold Mine.

Now, Sean Michael Ryan delivers I Need a Highway. And word is, it didn't come from cruising in comfort, but from a long grind of chasing stages, small rooms, and bigger dreams than the venues could hold. His rise? Well, less red carpet, more roadside neon. Built on relentless gigging and a fan base that started yelling one more song before they even knew his name. Tour life keeps it honest too. Late night drives, loud crowds, and that studio polish that still somehow smells like engine oil and ambition. Here's Sean Michael Ryan. This is called I Need a Highway. Country Gold Mine.

Now, this next one isn't just heartbreak. It's the full How Did We Get Here and Who Lit the Match documentary. Brandi Clark wrote it with Scott Stepakoff, who apparently heard Love Can Go to Hell and thought, oh, so we're blaming love itself now. Bold move, Scott. And just when it was a sad little demo, producer Jay Joyce walked in, cranked the voltage, and turned Breakup Blues into a full-blown emotional freeway pileup. Love didn't just fail. It filed for dramatic exit. Here's Brandi Clark, Love Can Go to Hell, Country Gold Mine.

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Isn't that right, Pongo? Well, that pretty much does it for this week. The Country Gold Mine is a syndicated radio program and is a production of SuperlativeStudios.net. The Country Gold Mine is produced by Mark Goslin, and I also want to thank co-producer Scott Walsh. And of course, I'm your host, Dylan Stone. Leaving you off this week, we have Kelsey Ballerini and her track Baggage, a tune so honest it practically gets flagged by airport security for emotional overload. It's from her Patterns era, where feelings come with carry-on fees. Until next time, remember, take care of yourselves and take care of each other, because that is the way it's supposed to be.

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8: 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I'm your host, Dylan Stone. Time once again to let slip the dogs of radio as we get prepared to do another show. So Richard Marx didn't exactly stumble into fame. He basically backdoored his way through the MTV era like he had a VIP laminate and a key to the studio. Before Should Have Known Better was Melting Hearts in 1987, Marx was grinding in Chicago. Son of a jingle-writing dad, cutting his teeth as backup vocalist for Lionel Richie. So yeah, he went from, hey, can you turn that mic up, to front and center heartbreak in shoulder pads and hairspray. And that video, man, pure MTV gold, soft lighting, big emotion, and enough wind machine to qualify as weather. Here is Richard Marx. This is called Should Have Known Better.

Now, Lawrence Gowan's Moonlight Desires wasn't just a song. It was basically an 80s synth rock vision quest shot at ancient pyramids in Mexico. The music video was filmed at Teotihuacan Pyramids, where Gowan is performing like he's been summoned by the gods of soft rock and hairspray. And the shoot wasn't exactly a spa retreat. Remote locations, blazing sun, and a crew trying to make mystical rock star energy happen while also figuring out logistics in the middle of nowhere. Bonus chaos? John Anderson from Yes reportedly dropped by during the project and added vocals like a prog rock wizard casually upgrading your song on the way through. So yeah, pyramids, synths, sunburn, and accidental rock mythology. Here's Gowan. This is called Moonlight Desires. Final on Chrome.

All right, picture it. It's 1984. MTV's in full eyeliner, and Van Halen decide they're not just rocking, they're stalking the top of the charts in slow motion. I'll Wait shows up like the synth just spilled a drink on the hard rock. David Lee Roth's howling about Obsession, while Eddie Van Halen's keyboards are doing more work than the guitar. Behind the curtain, producer Ted Templeman even pulled in Michael McDonald to help polish the vibe. Because nothing says hard rock like yacht rock brain surgery. Michael McDonald later joked about studio life, said it was different, but it worked. And I love walking to my mailbox for the quarterly earnings. Who wouldn't, right? Anyway, here's Van Halen. This is called I'll Wait. Vinyl on Chrome.

So Seattle, 1994. Hair metal was still backstage applying its fourth layer of Aquanet, and suddenly Soundgarden kicked the dressing room door open with Black Hole Sun. Suddenly, nobody wanted spandex anymore. They wanted flannel, existential dread, and guitar tones that sounded emotionally unavailable. Chris Cornell said that the title came to him while driving home, which is impressive, because most of us can't even remember why we walked into the kitchen. Then came that bizarre MTV video. Creepy smiles, melting faces, suburban nightmare fuel. It looked like a toothpaste commercial directed by Insomnia. Here is Soundgarden. This is called Black Hole Sun. Final on Chrome.

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8: 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I'm Dylan Stone. Men Without Hats. Yep, the safety dance guys. But in 1987, they cooked up something even weirder. Frontman Ivan Doroshuk later said that this one might involve mescaline. But don't worry, it's not about detergent settings on your washing machine. Pop Goes the World is a cartoon band story. Johnny, Jenny, and their fake group, The Human Race. Because MTV era logic said, sure, why not? There's even a dancing Quebec carnival mascot called Big Bonhomme. And the twist? A prog rock exec told them ditch everything and build a hit around this 2-minute riff. They did, and somehow it worked. Men Without Hats, Pop Goes the World, right here, Vinyl on Chrome.

Now here comes Chromeo with Jealous I Ain't With It. A track so slick it practically comes with shoulder pads and a trust fund. Now, theme check. This is pure 80s homage territory. Neon glow, talk box funk, and that did my jacket just start flirting with me energy. The video leans right into it too, turning sitcom-style drama into a jealous boyfriend comedy sketch, like your relationship got syndicated right after Cheers. And of course, Chromeo being Chromeo, they never take themselves too seriously. They've basically built a career out of saying, what if Prince had Wi-Fi and sarcasm? Here is Chromeo. This is called Jealous. I Ain't With It. Vinyl on Chrome.

Well, if you were anywhere near a wedding reception in the last 20 years, you've heard this one more than the DJ's last call warning. The Killers' Mr. Brightside. It didn't just climb the charts. It moved into your cousin's open bar decisions and never left. And somewhere, a wedding band is currently sweating through their third encore of it, while the bride's uncle pretend they still know the lyrics. Brandon Flowers once called it a song about jealousy and paranoia that got out of control. And the fans, well, they didn't just adopt it. They weaponized it. Karaoke nights, stadium chants, and yes, every DJ booth from Baton Rouge to Bangor. Here is The Killers. This is called Mr. Brightside. Vinyl on Chrome.

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5: 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I'm Dylan Stone. Now, back when payphones ate quarters faster than Vegas slot machines, the Police gave us a breakup song so dramatic, even daytime soap operas were taking notes. Can't Stand Losing You was written by Sting in just a few minutes, which is actually comforting news for every student who's ever panic wrote an essay at 2 a.m. The song's about a teenager threatening suicide after losing his girlfriend. But Sting later admitted the lyrics were partly tongue-in-cheek. Nothing says late 70s punk attitude quite like rapping dark

Now, the music video for Duran Duran's Hungry Like a Wolf looked like Apocalypse Now collided with a fashion catalog. Shot in the jungles of Sri Lanka, while Simon Le Bon hid under a hat after a stylist accidentally turned his hair orange. Somewhere between the yacht scenes and the synth machines, MTV basically launched a British Invasion 2.0. The band flew to Sri Lanka because filming behind a Birmingham pub just didn't scream global stardom. Simon Le Bon is sprinting through the jungle heat, dodging smoke and chaos, while MTV viewers in 1982 were sitting on shag carpet thinking, wait, music videos can look like Indiana Jones now? Shows where we were, right? We just didn't know. Here's Duran Duran. This is called Hungry Like the Wolf. Final on Chrome.

All right, picture this. Late 80s, shoulder pads the size of Buicks, sax solos legally required, and Tina Turner kicking the door down with the best. Now, funny thing, it wasn't even her song first. Bonnie Tyler recorded it before Tina grabbed it, added that dramatic bridge, cranked the key change into the stratosphere, and basically said, thanks, I'll take it from here. And that video, Tina's romantic co-star was a horse, which honestly feels very MTV era. Somewhere between art, passion, and nobody in the boardroom said no. Here is Tina Turner. This is called The Best. Final on Chrome. A call.

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1: 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I'm Dylan Stone. So before streaming algorithms started telling you what to love, there was Freaks and Geeks. The cult TV show NBC canceled way too early. The funny part? Bad Reputation was never released as a single, but Freaks and Geeks gave it a second life for every awkward outsider, garage band kid, and teenager wearing a jean jacket 3 months too long. Here's Joan Jett. This is called Bad Reputation.

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5: 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I'm Dylan Stone. Now, this next cut is from Simple Minds Live in the City of Light. Recorded in Paris, where the crowds were bigger than most Canadian towns and twice as emotional. This thing isn't just a live album. It's a declaration of we are absolutely not done yet. Jim Kerr is out front preaching like it's a rock and roll revival, while the band sounds like they've been caffeinated by lightning bolts. And yes, soul shimmer alert, Robin Clark steps in on vocals, lifting it to that gospel meets glam stratosphere. This was peak 80s ambition. No subtlety, no apologies, just arena-sized emotion with the volume stuck on forever. Here is Simple Minds. This is called Alive and Kicking, Vinyl on Chrome.

Now, there was a moment in MTV era when four guys from Scotland plugged guitars into amplifiers and somehow invented bagpipes with electricity. That was Big Country within a big country. The song that sounded like a Viking raid sponsored by Hairspray and FM radio. Mostly because the video looked like a rejected James Bond chase scene with three-wheelers and enough dramatic landscape shots to qualify as Scottish tourism propaganda. And in true MTV-era fashion, America basically gave them one giant hit, then wandered off chasing the next shiny synth-pop video 5 minutes later. But this one stuck. Here's Big Country. This is called In a Big Country, vinyl on chrome.

Now, you know a song is pure MTV-era chaos when it becomes a number one hit in America because some college kid smuggled a cassette tape home from Sweden like it was contraband. That's how Roxette cracked the U.S. with The Look. No TikTok, no Spotify, just one dude, a mixtape, and a Minneapolis radio station willing to gamble on two Swedes dressed like the coolest people at a neon bowling alley. Meanwhile, the video got banned in parts of America because Marie sat on a toilet fully clothed. Ah, yes, the late 80s, where hair metal bands could destroy hotel rooms on MTV, but sitting near bathroom furniture, absolute moral collapse. Go figure. Here's Roxette. This is called The Look. Vinyl on chrome.

All right, picture this. 2008, pop music is getting a makeover, and a young Lady Gaga walks in like she owns the casino. Poker Face wasn't just a hit. It was a full-blown bluff. Gaga wraps emotional chaos in a glittery poker metaphor and then dares you to call her bluff. And that ma-ma-ma-ma hook, that's got a wink towards Boney M's old-school chant energy. Retro DNA hiding inside a future pop monster. Here's Lady Gaga. This is called Poker Face. Vinyl on Chrome.

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7: 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Now, In Excess's Never Tear Us Apart started as an up-tempo jam until Michael Hutchins basically said, "Nice try, Andrew, but let's break hearts, not speed them up." And boom, it becomes prog fog, candlelight, and strings you'd swear were emotionally licensed. Hutchins, rock god, model magnet, never quite tamed by fame, turns one instant connection lyric into forever. And yes, it's been used in weddings, funerals, and probably a few breakups happening right now. Because MTV didn't do subtle, and neither did this song. Here's In Excess. This is called Never Tear Us Apart. Vinyl on Chrome.

Well, you know you've made it in the music business when your side hustle is accidentally playing on half the records in America. Before Toto gave us Hold the Line, these guys were basically the Navy SEALs of session musicians. Need keyboards on a Thriller track? Call Toto. Need drums, guitar, piano, magic, therapy, and maybe a babysitter? Call Toto. Then in 1978, they finally stepped out front with Hold the Line. The funny part? Record executives weren't even sure the band should exist. A bunch of studio pros forming their own rock group sounded about as rebellious as accountants starting a biker gang. Turns out it worked. Here is Toto. This is called Hold the Line. Vinyl on Chrome.

So picture this. Early 90s, when MTV ruled your brain and Hollywood decided Coneheads needs a soundtrack. Because, of course, it did. Enter the Bare Naked Ladies, Canada's masters of clever chaos, asked to take Public Enemy's Fight the Power and, well, rehydrated through maple syrup and sarcasm. It's less protest anthem, more white guys in flannel accidentally crash hip-hop night at the mall. Behind the scenes, the band basically leaned into the absurdity. Like if Hollywood wants Coneheads to rap-adjacent rock, who are they to argue? Here is the Bare Naked Ladies. This is called Fight the Power. Vinyl on Chrome.

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3: 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I'm Dylan Stone. Up next, a song that proved 80s could solve everything with a drum machine and a suspicious amount of hairspray. Phil Collins and Philip Bailey wrote Easy Lover because Bailey's album needed a hit. The lyrics? Basically, warning, this woman will absolutely ruin your life. MTV loved it anyway. The video grabbed the best overall performance in 1985, while dance clubs discovered Phil Collins wasn't just the guy your dad listened to while adjusting the thermostat. And somehow, between Earth, Wind & Fire's soul and Collins' pop instincts, they accidentally invented the smoothest shade of musical beige in MTV history. Here's Philip Bailey and Phil Collins. This is called Easy Lover. Vinyl on Chrome.

Up next, the power ballad that launched 1,000 denim jackets slowly falling to the floor. Scorpions with Still Loving You is a song so emotionally dramatic, YouTube reaction channels treat it like a hostage negotiation with guitars. You'll see comments like, why does this sound like my parents' divorce and reunion at the same time? Or, this man isn't singing, he's filing an emotional insurance claim. And by the time that giant chorus hits, every reactor suddenly leans back in his chair like they just discovered taxes. Meanwhile, Klaus Main sounds like a man trying to win back his ex, her dog, and possibly custody of the Camaro. Yeah, I could get that. Here's the Scorpions. This is called Still Loving You. Vinyl on Chrome.

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1: 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Leaving you off this week, we've got The Cure with Boys Don't Cry. A song where Robert Smith basically proves eyeliner and emotional restraint do not, in fact, coexist peacefully. So until next time, remember, take care of yourselves and take care of each other, because that's the way it's supposed to be.

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0: carried a weight I can't explain. 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I've learned to lead through silence. I lead because I lived it, because I know what it feels like to be forgotten, but I also know what it means to rise. For everyone that needs to hear this, always remember, you're not alone.
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life. 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
2: The Lac'Arange Indian Band Cree Language Festival is set to go Thursday, June the 4th from 10 a.m. to 3 p.m. featuring students from Division 1, 2, 3, and 4. 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
1: From the National Newsroom of the Canadian Press, I'm Lisa Laporte. An armed man was shot and killed outside the White House at a checkpoint on Saturday evening. Here's ABC's Allison Kosick.
2: The Secret Service says shortly after 6 p.m., a person approached the checkpoint in the area of 17th Street and Pennsylvania Avenue, removed a weapon, and began firing at officers. Secret Service police officers returned fire, striking the suspect, who was taken to a local hospital where he later died. A bystander was also struck by gunfire.
1: Sources tell ABC News the alleged suspect was 21 years old and was known to the Secret Service. Court records show he was ordered to stay away from the White House last July. Meantime, U.S. President Donald Trump says a deal with Iran that includes reopening the Strait of Hormuz has been, quote, largely negotiated. He posted on his Truth Social site that final aspects and details of the deal are currently being discussed and would be announced shortly. A Canadian immigration lawyer says a new U.S. policy requiring most foreigners to apply for green cards from their home countries could cause delays and complications for Canadians south of the border.
3: A Toronto immigration lawyer says the policy came out of left field and warns the U.S. consulate in Montreal, the only one in Canada processing green card applications, could face major backlogs and wait times stretching months or even years. Joel Guberman says several of his clients are already affected, and he expects more Canadians living in the U.S. to seek legal advice in the coming days. David Augustine, The Canadian Press.
1: Most of the Canadian activists detained by Israel last week while on a flotilla bound for the Gaza Strip are expected back on Canadian soil this weekend. At least 10 people were injured in Kyiv overnight Sunday as Russia attacked the Ukraine capital with missiles and drones. The head of Kyiv's military administration says in a Telegram post, damage was recorded across at least 9 districts, including at residential buildings. And as part of the build-up to the 2026 FIFA World Cup, the Ontario Lottery and Gaming Corporation organized what is now the world's largest game of human foosball. Player Ray Weecha says hearing the rules moments before kickoff made him feel uneasy.
4: I got a little nervous when they talked about the rules because they mentioned you needed a minimum of 250 participants and we only had 254. And then there's rules about having your hands on the bar.

0: all times, scoring a minimum of 3 goals. I think it was Bertina, I can't remember. The goals I thought we could get, but the hand holding of the bars is where I was a little nervous.
1: The OLG says the Toronto celebration was also aimed at showing support for grassroots soccer programs and coaching initiatives across Ontario. This is the Canadian Press. In sports, Nikolai Ehlers scored his second goal of the night in overtime as the Carolina Hurricanes topped the Canadiens 3-2 to even the NHL's Eastern Conference Final Series at 1-1. Montreal head coach Martin St. Louis reflected on his team's effort coming off a 6-2 win in the opener.
2: It's going to be hard. You know, I thought they had really good sticks. I thought our execution was not as good, but it wasn't terrible. Overall, I thought it was a battle out there. I thought we competed. It's a close game. It's a fine line between winning and losing.
1: The best of 7 series shifts to Montreal for Game 3 on Monday. The New York Knicks beat the Cleveland Cavaliers 120-108 to take a 3-0 lead in the NBA's Eastern Conference Finals Series. In the WNBA, the Portland Fire beat the Toronto Tempo 99-80, and the Toronto Blue Jays beat the Pittsburgh Pirates 5-2 in Major League Baseball action. From the Canadian Press, I'm Lisa Laporte.
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1: That's it for another shift. 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

truck. It was his first trip to Boston. He is having all bad luck. He was going the wrong direction down a one-way street in town. This is what he said when the police

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He had a dreadful shock. His trailer pointed toward the road and his cab right to the dock. As he looked around him through his tears, he made this

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1: From the national newsroom of the Canadian Press, I'm Lisa Laporte. An armed man was shot and killed outside the White House at a checkpoint on Saturday evening. Here's ABC's Allison Kosick.
2: We immediately took cover and heard people yelling for us to sprint to the White House briefing room just steps away.
3: We have to evacuate shooting. We have to evacuate shooting. We have to evacuate shooting.
2: Our camera crew telling the network we needed to get inside. President Trump was in the White House, and senior administration officials say he's fine.
1: Sources tell ABC News the alleged suspect is 21 years old and was known to the Secret Service. Court records show he was ordered to stay away from the White House last July. Most of the Canadian activists detained by Israel last week while on a flotilla bound for the Gaza Strip are expected back on Canadian soil this weekend. Two of the activists landed in Toronto and Montreal on Saturday. Six more are expected to arrive in Toronto and Vancouver on Sunday. Foreign Affairs Minister Anita Anand says she had received details from Turkish officials that the Canadians suffered appalling abuse while in Israeli custody. Israel denies these claims. Sex workers and their allies marched throughout Montreal during Grand Prix weekend Saturday to demand better working conditions. Sex Work Autonomous Committee's Adore Goldman says workers want an end to the nightly fees that dancers are forced to pay to work in clubs. They also want the full decriminalization of sex work and access to better labor protections.
4: What we are asking is rights for sex workers. So we want better working conditions. We want safety at work. We want hygienic workplaces. And we want to abolish the bar fee, which is a fee that we have to pay to work in strip clubs.
1: Goldman says the committee is also calling for sex workers to strike for the day to send a message to their bosses during one of the busiest tourist weekends of the year. Russia attacked Ukraine with missiles and drones overnight Sunday, injuring at least 10 people. The intense assault shook buildings across the city center, including near government offices, residential buildings, and schools. And rain hammered the pavement at Humber Polytechnic's Lakeshore campus in Toronto Saturday morning as more than 250 players locked themselves into position for what became the world's largest game of human foosball. Matthew King, an OLG employee who played goals, says he scored the final two goals of the game despite having little soccer experience. Toronto is set to co-host games during the World Cup, which runs from June 11th to July 19th. Games will also be played in Vancouver. This is the Canadian Press. In sports, Nikolai Ehlers scored his second goal of the night in overtime as the Carolina Hurricanes topped the Canadiens 3-2 to even the NHL's Eastern Conference Final at 1-1. Montreal captain Nick Suzuki says the Hurricanes didn't change much in their approach after falling to the Habs 6-2 in Game 1.
5: No, they weren't happy with their game, but I thought we did a good job of breaking down their aggressiveness. So that felt pretty much like how we always play against them, and just came out on the wrong side.
1: Josh Anderson had both goals for the Habs, who had just 12 shots on Carolina goaltender Frederick Anderson. Game 3 goes Monday in Montreal. The New York Knicks beat the Cleveland Cavaliers 120-108 to take a 3-0 lead in the NBA's Eastern Conference Finals. And the Toronto Blue Jays beat the Pittsburgh Pirates 5-2 in Major League Baseball action. From the Canadian Press, I'm Lisa Laporte.
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1: From the National Newsroom of the Canadian Press, I'm Lisa Laporte. A suspect is dead after opening fire near the White House.
2: The Secret Service says a man started firing about a block from the executive mansion. Secret Service officers returned fire, and the suspect died at a hospital. A bystander was also shot. President Trump was in the White House at the time. The Secret Service says he was not impacted and no officers were injured. It was the third time in the past month gunfire has broken out near the president. Following incidents at the White House Correspondents Association dinner in April and near the Washington Monument earlier this month. Sagar Meghani, Washington.
1: At least two people were killed and 33 others injured in Kyiv overnight as Russia attacked the Ukrainian capital with missiles and drones. The head of Kyiv's military administration says in a Telegram post, damage was recorded across at least 9 districts, including residential buildings. Ukrainian President Volodymyr Zelensky had warned earlier that Russia was planning to use the hypersonic Oreshnik ballistic missile, according to U.S. and Western partner intelligence. Canadians who were detained earlier this week by Israel in the Mediterranean have started to return home. They were part of a flotilla trying to break Israel's naval blockade of the Gaza Strip while carrying humanitarian aid. Israel's national security minister has come under fire after publishing a video of himself taunting the activists after their detainment as they knelt with their hands bound and faces to the ground. A Canadian immigration lawyer says a new U.S. policy requiring most foreigners to apply for green cards from their home countries could cause delays and complications for Canadians south of the border.
3: U.S. immigration officials say foreigners living in the country on temporary visas, including students, workers, and visitors, must now apply for green cards through consular services in their home countries, with some exceptions. A Toronto immigration lawyer says the policy came out of left field and warns the U.S. consulate in Montreal

0: the only one in Canada processing green card applications, could face major backlogs and wait times stretching months or even years. Joel Guberman says several of his clients are already affected, and he expects more Canadians living in the U.S. to seek legal advice in the coming days. David Augustine, The Canadian Press.
1: And as part of the build-up to the 2026 FIFA World Cup, the Ontario Lottery and Gaming Corporation organized what is now the world's largest game of human foosball. The OLG says the Toronto celebration was also to show support to grassroots soccer programs and coaching initiatives across Ontario. This is the Canadian Press. In sports, Nikolai Ehlers scored his second goal of the night in overtime as the Carolina Hurricanes topped the Montreal Canadiens 3-2 to even the NHL's Eastern Conference Final Series at a game apiece. Montreal head coach Martin St. Louis reflected on his team's effort, coming off a 6-2 win in the opener.
2: It's going to be hard. You know, I thought they had really good sticks. I thought our execution was not as good, but it wasn't terrible. Overall, I thought it was a battle out there. I thought we competed. It's a close game. It's a fine line between winning and losing.
1: The best of seven series shifts to Montreal for Game 3 on Monday. The New York Knicks beat the Cleveland Cavaliers 120-108 Saturday to take a 3-0 lead in the NBA's Eastern Conference Final Series. In the WNBA, the Portland Fire beat the Toronto Tempo 99-80, and the Toronto Blue Jays beat the Pittsburgh Pirates 5-2 in Major League Baseball action. From the Canadian Press, I'm Lisa Laporte.
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2: The James Smith Cree Nation Community Cleanup is coming up on May 28th and 29th. 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

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Oh, I've seen her fingers bleed to complain, and there was no need. She'd smiled, mommy's understanding ways.

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1: From the National Newsroom of the Canadian Press, I'm Lisa Laporte. An armed man was shot and killed outside the White House at a checkpoint on Saturday. Here's ABC's Allison Kosick.
2: We immediately took cover and heard people yelling for us to sprint to the White House briefing room just steps away.
3: We have to evacuate shooting. We have to evacuate shooting. We have to evacuate shooting.
2: Our camera crew telling the network we needed to get inside. President Trump was in the White House, and senior administration officials say he's fine.
1: Sources tell ABC News the alleged suspect was 21 years old and was known to the Secret Service. Court records show he was ordered to stay away from the White House last July. Six activists who were detained by Israel while on a part of a flotilla bound for the Gaza Strip this week are expected back on Canadian soil today.
4: They are said to arrive in Toronto and Vancouver as two other Canadian activists landed in Toronto and Montreal on Saturday. One activist still remains in Turkey, and two Canadians are on their way to other destinations. The total 12 Canadians were deported to Turkey after suffering reported appalling abuse while in Israeli custody. Israel denies those allegations. The Canadians were among 420 people on 41 boats intercepted and detained by Israel as they attempted to bring a symbolic amount of aid to Gaza amid Israel's almost 20-year blockade. Naira Ahmed, The Canadian Press.
1: Sex workers and their allies marched through Montreal during Grand Prix weekend to demand better working conditions. A stripper who gave her name as Harriet says she was on strike for the day while denouncing the nightly fees that dancers are forced to pay to work in city clubs.
5: It's very possible for us to pay money to the club and lose money on a shift. It's not guaranteed pay every time you show up to work. But we can still be told what to do, sort of arbitrarily penalized for how we're dressing, how we look, how our body looks.
1: Harriet says dancers are treated like independent contractors, which means they don't have access to workplace health and safety board protections. But she says club owners still treat them as employees and can penalize them for how they look or for not following orders. Ukraine's Air Force says a combined Russian missile and drone attack on Kyiv has killed at least two people and injured 56 others. It says 600 strike drones were launched along with 90 air, sea, and ground-launched missiles. Turns out Taylor Swift isn't just a football fan. The global music superstar sat courtside for Game 3 of the NBA's Eastern Conference Finals Saturday in Cleveland. Her fiancé, NFL star Travis Kelce, is a Cleveland native. He was also on hand for the game. This is the Canadian Press. In sports, Nikolaj Ehlers scored his second goal of the night in overtime as the Carolina Hurricanes topped the Montreal Canadiens 3-2 to even up the NHL's Eastern Conference Final Series at a game apiece. Habs captain Nick Suzuki says the Hurricanes didn't change much in their approach after falling 6-1 to the Canadiens in Game 1.
6: No, they weren't happy with their game, but I thought we did a good job of breaking down their aggressiveness. So pretty much like how we always play against them, and just came out on the wrong side.
1: Josh Anderson had both goals for the Habs, who had just 12 shots on Carolina goaltender Frederick Anderson. Game 3 goes Monday in Montreal. The New York Knicks beat the Cleveland Cavaliers 120-108 to take a 3-0 lead in the NBA's Eastern Conference Finals Series, and the Toronto Blue Jays beat the Pittsburgh Pirates 5-2 in the Major Leagues. From the Canadian Press, I'm Lisa Laporte.
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2: Canoe Lake Prevention is hosting the Community Yard Cleanup, underway from now until June the 1st. This is your chance to get involved in the local

0: cleanup event to keep the community clean and beautiful, and even win some prizes. This is open to Canoe Lake community members only. First prize is a driving lawnmower. Judging will be made on June the 1st at a barbecue dinner held at the provincial parking lot in Canoe Lake.
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I was overseas in battle when the postman come to me and he handed me a letter.

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When I tell you who I'm wedding, you won't care, dear, anyhow. 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Will you wish us happiness forever?

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1: From the National Newsroom of the Canadian Press, I'm Lisa Laporte. A suspect is dead and a bystander in hospital after shots were fired near the White House. The U.S. Secret Service says the president was inside the White House at the time of Saturday's incident. District of Columbia court records show the 21-year-old suspect was arrested last July after trying to enter a White House checkpoint without authorization while claiming he was Jesus Christ and wanting to be arrested. Meantime, U.S. President Donald Trump says a deal with Iran that includes the reopening of the Strait of Hormuz has been largely negotiated. Trump posted on his Truth Social site that final aspects and details of the deal are currently being discussed and would be announced shortly. A Canadian immigration lawyer says a new U.S. policy requiring most foreigners to apply for green cards from their home countries could cause delays and complications for Canadians south of the border.
2: A Toronto immigration lawyer says the policy came out of left field and warns the U.S. consulate in Montreal, the only one in Canada processing green card applications, could face major backlogs and wait times stretching months or even years. Joel Guberman says several of his clients are already affected, and he expects more Canadians living in the U.S. to seek legal advice in the coming days. David Augustine, The Canadian Press.
1: The first visit to Canada by a Chinese foreign minister in 10 years is set to happen next week. Chinese Foreign Minister Wang Yi will be in Ottawa from Thursday to Saturday. Russia has confirmed it used the hypersonic Oreshnik missile in deadly overnight strikes on Ukraine. Ukraine's Air Force says a combined Russian missile and drone attack on Kyiv left at least two people dead and 56 others injured. It says 600 strike drones were launched along with 90 air, sea, and ground-launched missiles. The arrival of the FIFA World Cup in Canada is giving soccer fanatics a chance to experience the tournament and others the possibility of earning extra cash. Harrison Staffing is working with Canada Soccer House fan destination at Toronto's Harbourfront Centre during the World Cup. CEO Danny Murals says the company has seen significant interest in FIFA-related opportunities.
3: The demographic, of course, young, predominantly more males. They're excited, of course, to be part of it. But it's definitely helping that we have this opportunity and this event here in Toronto to motivate persons to try to pick up some more dollars over this busy time of the year.
1: The tournament will feature matches in Toronto and Vancouver and runs from mid-June to mid-July. This is the Canadian Press. In sports, Nikolai Ehlers scored his second goal of the night in overtime as the Carolina Hurricanes topped the Canadiens 3-2 to even the NHL's Eastern Conference final series at a game apiece. Montreal head coach Martin St. Louis reflected on his team's effort coming off a 6-2 win in the opener.
4: It's going to be hard. You know, I thought they had really good sticks. I thought our execution was not as good, but it wasn't terrible. Overall, I thought it was a battle out there. I thought we competed. It's a close game. It's a fine line between winning and losing.
1: The best of seven series shifts to Montreal for Game 3 tonight. The New York Knicks beat the Cleveland Cavaliers 120-108 Saturday to take a 3-0 lead in the NBA's Eastern Conference Final Series. In the WNBA, the Portland Fire beat the Toronto Tempo 99-80, and the Toronto Blue Jays beat the Pittsburgh Pirates 5-2 in the Major Leagues. From the Canadian Press, I'm Lisa Laporte.
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frisky, miles to make. Before sunset, he's gonna lose that feeling soon. There's work to do up in that saddle that a pickup just can't muster.

Move them out, get them in the trailer. Another load of them yearlings, you know that they are auction bound. They're gonna bring in a good dollar, got the color and the weight right. 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
1: I might get drunk and rob a bank, shoot my car if it don't crank, trying to raise a little cane, mess the wall up with some paint, might even join a rodeo.

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1: From the National Newsroom of the Canadian Press, I'm Lisa Laporte. Journalists on the grounds of the White House Saturday were sent running for cover as gunfire erupted near an area checkpoint. Officials say the Secret Service shot and killed an armed man who opened fire. Here's ABC's Allison Cossack.
2: President Trump was inside the White House at the time, and senior administration officials say he's fine. Investigators are now working to determine what led up to the shooting.
1: A bystander was injured in the incident. Their condition is not known. Sources tell ABC News the gunman was known to the Secret Service and under a court order to stay away from the White House. Six activists detained by Israel while on a flotilla bound for the Gaza Strip this week are expected back on Canadian soil today.
3: They are set to arrive in Toronto and Vancouver as two other Canadian activists landed in Toronto and Montreal on Saturday. One activist still remains in Turkey, and two Canadians are on their way to other destinations. The total 12 Canadians were deported to Turkey after suffering reported appalling abuse while in Israeli custody. Israel denies those allegations. The Canadians were among 420 people on 41 boats intercepted and detained by Israel as they attempted to bring a symbolic amount of aid to Gaza amid Israel's almost 20-year blockade. Naira Ahmed, The Canadian Press.
1: At least 19 people are dead in southwest Pakistan after a suicide bombing near a railway track. Officials say a suicide bomber detonated a vehicle loaded with explosives near the tracks as a passenger train passed through the city of Quetta. More than 70 people were injured. It's Grand Prix weekend in Montreal, where sex workers are on strike demanding better working conditions. Sex workers and their allies marched through the city on Saturday denouncing the nightly fees that dancers are forced to pay to work at Montreal clubs. With the FIFA World Cup coming to Canada, many people are looking at taking on potential side gigs. Money Mentors CEO Stacey Yonchek-Alexi says there are personal finance considerations to be aware of for anyone seeking out gig work as a way to supplement their living expenses.
4: I think things that we need to be aware of when we do take on, you know, side gigs, side hustles, et cetera, is the tax implications. So we need to account for the fact that now our income is going to go up. It is likely not going to be taxed the way it needs to be. And so we may owe come tax season in 2027 in April.
1: Summer in Canada also brings about other opportunities for additional gig work at large events and festivals like the Calgary Stampede, Oceaga Music Festival in Montreal, or the Canadian National Exhibition in Toronto. This is the Canadian Press. In sports, Nikolai Ehlers scored his second goal of the night in overtime as the Carolina Hurricanes topped the Montreal Canadiens 3-2 to even up the NHL's Eastern Conference final series at a game apiece. Montreal captain Nick Suzuki says the Hurricanes didn't change much in their approach after falling 6-2 to the Habs in game one of the series.
5: No, they weren't happy with their game, but I thought we did a good job of breaking down their aggressiveness. So that felt pretty much like how we always play against them, and just came out on the wrong side.
1: Game three goes tonight in Montreal. The New York Knicks beat the Cleveland Cavaliers 120-108 in the NBA's Eastern Conference Finals Series to take a 3-0 lead, and the Toronto Blue Jays beat the Pittsburgh Pirates 5-2 in Major League Baseball. From the Canadian Press, I'm Lisa Laporte.
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2: I've got good news. You are Simone.

From the studios of Cornerstone Ministries on Flying Dust Reserve at Meadow Lake, Saskatchewan, we bring you Chief Cornerstone's good news. You'll hear how God has changed some lives, some good news, and as always, some good country gospel picking and singing. So don't touch that dial. We'll be right back.

if these Christian brothers and sisters, we have a problem in the Church of Jesus Christ. And here's the problem. We have too many people who want to tell other people what they know, or at least what they think they know. That's not a good thing. Listen to what James writes in James chapter 3 in the Bible. My brethren, let not many of you become teachers, knowing that we shall receive a stricter judgment. Now, there's nothing wrong with teachers, and God calls teachers. He calls people who will teach other Christians how they should live, teach them what God is saying in His Word, that can study the Word of God and can teach that. But with that opportunity of teaching comes a great responsibility and a great danger. Here's the responsibility, that if we teach things, we must also live up to what we teach. And we must answer for what we teach. If we teach the Word of God and we don't live up to that Word of God, then our teaching is empty. We're going to stand before God one day and have to answer for not listening to what we taught. On the other hand, if we teach the Word of God or what we think is the Word of God and we teach the wrong thing, then we're going to have to answer for what we taught wrong, how we led people astray. And you can look around the Christian world today and see many people who are teaching things that are not right. They change it just a little bit. The Bible talks about winds of doctrine. And people will get excited about one thing or another, and they will lead people away from loving Jesus. They will lead people into other places where they think that they're following God, when really they're going away from God. They're getting away from what Jesus wanted them to know. And so James says, don't get excited about becoming a teacher. Don't desire to be a teacher. Don't try to become a teacher. Let God call you to that. Let Him bring you into that. And only then should you be a teacher. Remember, just before this, he's been talking about the tongue, talking about how we can get into trouble. And now he talks about the tongue here. And he says that the tongue, this little member of our bodies, is the thing that can get us into more trouble than any other part of our body. This tongue tells lies. This tongue changes the truth just a little bit and makes it even worse of a lie. This tongue talks about other people and gets people into trouble. This tongue gossips. This tongue curses people. This tongue judges people. Now, I know all of that comes from the heart, but it's the tongue, the speaking, that gets so much harm done in this world. If we could learn to speak just good things, if we could learn to speak just right things, we would be much better off. And so James talks about how the tongue, people have tamed all sorts of wild animals, huge animals. They've tamed lions and tamed elephants. But when it comes to the tongue, it's like a ship out in the sea, in the middle of a storm, that's lost its rudder, lost its steering, and it can't steer itself, and it just is lost. It's like a fire, the Bible says, that one little match sets a fire in dry grass, and soon that the fire is a forest fire, destroying huge amounts of timber and huge amounts of large expanses of nature. And the tongue is like that. It can hurt people. It can destroy people's lives. Here he says, and the tongue is a fire, a world of iniquity, a world of sin, a world of unrighteousness. The tongue is so set among our members that it defiles the whole body. It sets on fire the course of nature and is set on fire by hell. Brothers and sisters, let's let our tongue be used by God. Remember earlier in one of the other broadcasts, we talked about being slow to speak, slow to wrath, quick to hear. That's what God wants us to be like. Slow to speak. Bite your tongue. Keep your tongue quiet. Listen rather than talk. And only let God minister to you
to speak to you and to speak through you. Let your words be pure. Let your words be real. God bless you.

Good day, friends. This is Evangelist Sam Learning. It's good to be with you again today on Chief Cornerstone Good News Program with our good friends the Normans. Blessings to you today. We're going to speak about revival in 2 Chronicles chapter 29. We read there about King Hezekiah, the good king in Israel who stirred that nation into a great revival of religion. And what they needed there, we need today. Why was the revival needed? Israel was backslidden under their former king Ahaz in chapter 28. So they needed a revival. And we pray today that God will minister to each one listening, and that in our own hearts we will be revived before the Lord. We find in chapter 28, verse 24 of 2 Chronicles, that the doors of the house of the Lord were shut up. In other words, they closed the doors of the house of the Lord. They weren't interested in the Lord anymore. They were into heathenism. They were into idol worship. They were into all sorts of things. But they were not worshiping the God of Israel, Jehovah. So the doors of the house were shut. And it was a very sad case indeed. The priests were backslidden, it tells us in 2 Chronicles 29 and 34. And you know, as the church, so as the pastor or the priests, so go to church. And if the priests and the pastors are backslidden, then the church will also be backslidden. What we need today is ministers with the fire of God in their soul and a tremendous anointing of the Holy Spirit upon them. But when the priests were backslidden, naturally the people would be backslidden. Everything goes to prove that we need a revival today. Hezekiah's preparation for revival was that he began at once in verse 3. As soon as God began to deal with him and to speak to his heart, he lost no time. There was no delay. He opened the doors of the house of the Lord, verse 3, and there was an awful lot of work they had to do because they let the thing go to ruin. It was garbage and rubbish everywhere, and they had to do a great house cleaning, not only physically, but spiritually as well. And so he opened, the Bible says, the doors of the house of the Lord, and then he first gathered the priests and the Levites, and these were the leaders, and he preached to them in verse 4 and

11. He instructed them. He had a zeal for God, and he instructed them that they should be the ones that should do the leading, because as the priests and as the Levites go, so the people go, and they were in need of a fresh touch of God in their own lives. They were in need of revival in their own soul. So he opened the doors of the house. He gathered in the priests and the Levites, the leaders, and he said, listen, you need to get before God and call on the Lord. You need revival in your own soul, and you need to preach revival to the people so that the people will once again begin to worship God and love him and serve him. So this first preaching needs to be in the church. It needs to be among the pastors. It needs to be among God's leaders. We need to hear the word of the Lord. And so when the revival begins in the pulpit, it certainly will catch on in the amen corner, so the speaking goes. And so as the preachers and pastors and leaders get hold of God's word and begin to once again follow the Lord with all of their heart and soul, they will find that the people too will start following the Lord and will be revived in their own lives. The priests made preparations for the revival. They sanctified themselves. They made themselves ready. They became once again sanctified people before God with the touch of God upon their lives, that they could minister to others. Because unless we have God's touch upon our own life, and unless the Holy Spirit is moving in our lives as ministers, then we would not expect the people in our assemblies and people in our churches and people in our congregations and in under our influence, we should not expect them to be on fire for God or to be in tune with God or in touch with God if the priesthood or the lay or the ministers are not in touch with God. And so they had to remove all the filth and all the dust and all the stuff that had gathered there and all the uncleanness in the house of God. And it took them 16 days a full time to get rid of all the junk and all the stuff that had accumulated in the house of the Lord. Well, I believe that it took that long too to get it out of the junk and all of the things out of their own lives. So let us today put our mind to the task of cleaning up our own lives, and not just the outward cleaning, but the inward cleaning. For Jesus said it's within is where a man's life consists of. It's not the outward things, it's the inward things. And it usually takes that long for us to get in touch and in tune again. I heard a band this morning as I was at a service, and some of the instruments were out of tune. And there's nothing sounds worse than a band playing with some instruments out of tune. And priests were out of tune, and the people were out of tune, and they needed to be brought into tune and into proper pitch so that they could minister musically to the Lord in the spirit of the Lord. So we need to be in tune and in touch with God. And it's only as we give ourselves to the things of God and we give ourselves to the Word of God, it's then that God begins to use us and begins to move upon our lives, and others become affected by our testimony and by the way that we live for God. So everything was set in order. And you know, God wants things set in order. The Bible even tells us before we die to set your house in order. This is in the Bible. Set your house in order, because you're going to go, and we should have our house in order. But how much more should we have the house of God in order? The place of worship should be in order. We should be living by the Bible, by the Word of God, and there should be that wonderful flowing
of the Spirit of God in our individual lives as well as in our assemblies. And so when they got ready, the revival came, and they had to get ready because they were in an ill-prepared state. They were unready for revival. But when they got ready and began to call on God, that is, began to seek Him earnestly in prayer and began to read their Bible and began to study the Scriptures, then God began to move, and their offerings were made to the Lord. Then they began to give to God's work again. They had left off giving to God's work. They had left off supporting the work of God. They had left off supporting missionary work and all the rest. And we do that today too. When we're not in tune with God, we fall away from not only worship and praise and Bible reading, but we fall away from giving. But when we're in tune with God and in praise with God and in worship to God, and we not only give ourselves to prayer and to the Bible, but we give ourselves to giving to God's cause and supporting His work. They played music and they sang praises unto the God in verse 25 and 30. And when they gave the offerings, that was in verse 20 and 24 of chapter 29 of 2 Chronicles. But they played music and sang praises unto the Lord in verses 25 to 30. And so a big part of our worship is singing and praising God from our lips and from our heart. We need to praise Him. And they brought in their thank offering unto God in verse 31 and 33, and they rejoiced over the precious presence of God that was in their lives. Well, friends, our time is up today, but I want you to know that even today, right now, that you and I can pray and seek God for a closer walk with Him and to have revival in our own lives. Would you pray with me now, Father? I just pray now that those who are listening, that feel their need in their own heart of a fresh touch from heaven, for a fresh move of God's Spirit in their lives, that you would help us now, Lord, to be in touch with you and to be in tune with you and to be filled with your Spirit, so that we too would be revived. Bless each one now listening, and may we look to you and to your precious word and follow in the footsteps of Jesus. We pray in His wonderful name and for His glory. Amen and amen. This is Evangelist Sam Learning saying, God bless you until the next time. Amen.

Gilbert, that this is in years in who has to not be quidrit I was tennis and a new Jerusalem. Kudri, then an el jerde, Boris Arnold u the city who chile be zi au bit you the benign hell horillon as Adelana. Quid adri, an a hoardery, John Noke, can he say September 11. Nake jets yo ne nevi chonartha ananin u tsi tsat hai yo Washington building di nani at au den a sa sarthe duty di plainy Pennsylvania ot hilik ene nine kev ori lun den an a tala jai den et e Belot in a stall of Gansi, who did that sigh her, the Yakandani either could an bow have the redene, a studanet in a hunt other, where Baday held Hugh, an bow have the redden, and then I see. The not o a Baday held Hugh a youthing while living in that. Jones e ohedia edek esiwa li lahot ile ahunt ene si e duhu nuni ther yat e eat aunt dene sini nahiarat in seat e becadonia denut e where beschod nanets and dene British to ye kahed dili Afghanistan cuisine dene dash khalicha e A cousin, cousin bets a said deal, who Canada, Eureja und Ida. Eat at a new Zell Jerdaculu. Zell Jerdaculu, a duets and Zell Jerhaho inle. A year dead on Neil Gerano Winston seen one ethna. Due Neil Gerade. Quit a eat aunt u. Then a horrelly horrel on the air. It's ill day horrelly horrel on Hone Jerzan. Coo ye darye, a dinny, Jesus no can either the gospel horrelion horrelly. No Jerzana, no Hesniki. Quay disciples are chapter 17, Matthew 6 and 7. A yotz in Bechele Quas no. But it's hot selling Hanus, you win our sahin qui, a bachelor que dahil gaske, qui Moses chu, Elijah chu ge eat ah, dahil gaz ah, Jesus yereti, nihiga, yesni, nihul chersona, yesni nikila. Could then a cont u. Then a dining in the nail jerks and let a lower city go yellow. Yadi Hebrews 11, Hebrews 13, verse 5 and 6. Samba Senu said, Sana, who hits a dila, Samba, yet nail dar yazgo see Sana. Colored and unuts in seed and it nuts in seed Beth, no hasua rawa le no hess nila. It I dar ye at you, Nuha chesin has sahelesin. 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Dan it done a wheel lowly at the net, you know, got in a sink as would nook as a deut hood and usts and say. Cool Matthew 11, 28, 29, 30. You die, you do, cause you would dead no whistle. Cause you would dead. A hunt other be near none of their sea. Be near by whom doesn't a sea. In near that was the unhustle no whistle. 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
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At as you will see, you are the edinit, a nidja honorel is edin honest naila. 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

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For prayer or information, write to Bob and Clara Norman, Box 1357, Meadow Lake, Saskatchewan, postal code SOM1VO. Once again, that address, Bob and Clara Norman, Box 1357, Meadow Lake, Saskatchewan, postal code SOM1VO. So until next time, may God bless you.

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Jackie, we didn't ask me there. There's going to be an appreciation barbecue in Creighton and not Chomas, so go ahead, not being go on, sasa, so me to give me to be in Gigisip, give me to Sony Askan, so I'm to Smoine, Wapaki, I'm stay saga higane, cut the JR MCC. So you're going to have some wins, I mean, I could be at some start now, answer. From 2011, it was peace, the outlaws, I got to go me the

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3: 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I go with Tom, he gave me no meats on nugota, Uta, A&W, Mr. Hisaga Higani. I got see Kigagi pizza nugota, people of the bike and the Gigi Sibayak passing.

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This is June the 4th. Yago mayak, it's an ID super clinic. 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So this is an ID super clinical text of ananika. 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can print off your notice of assessment proof of income, they can help unlock and set up a CRA My Account. Yeah, go on, I'm a key spinner with that. I'm a chick chat, step is say, I'm a matter of a chick chick and say, me though, so I'm a CRA My Account. Oh, we got to go to the stomach, and I go, good time, my copy, my cinema, which is more like a touch, my cinema, and get the pita and my envelopes. I say, good time, that no on my account, and maybe my cinema, which is a pochi, guaga, we got it, number, and I put to be tax refund, new stomach, oh, my the coca got it, nin. Iko spita pihto kipat ng your account o magisigaw. Po may na mo ipihto kipat ng iwa po ito GST or o madago ko na makawi kasit naman o may kuspita pihto kipat ng your account. 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Isminig pi mas na hamawag CRA, they can help you explain that. Kagi wih tamawag tansan na mi pitas na higan. Service Canada,
They can help you with social insurance number, employment insurance, that's coach pension programs, that's coach retirement, old age security, guaranteed income supplement, disability and survivors, Canadian dental care plan, and the Canada Disability Benefit. So they're not Togo government programs. They will explain those. Yego nago kodasta chugoma PAGC Urban Services. Nitiga we ashtigo ma clinic 1211 First Avenue West. Da hasta bag no chigi xi bag is kun shtot bag no tago shi that's on June 4th. Register at the door to pick the green gigama sina hogo in tot negati we doing. So gis mani ki kuita man some kind of an ID kisin gi we and Prince Albert on June 4th. Gi we chigo go go to tasaga skina tama skoi to go ma sina hega na mana. Beach ka chiga sitni no hoti these IDs. Gutiga we ashtigo ma ID Super Clinic 1211 First Avenue West. Kista pina ni kim tahta bag no chigi xi bag is ho nishtot bag no tago shi 10 a.m. to 3 p.m. on June 4th. Otiga gigachit naok PAGC Urban Services 306-765-5300. Igu shibitama. O macha moins o teochin ichawi gichagansik, James Smith Cree Nation. The tickets niganoik, tickets namigitikitawi no, it's a community cleanup. Our community, our pride, our responsibility. Kida no magitikitawi no, manachitatan, pichinitan. It's nihtan. So you go my yakawik it's nigano equity James Smith Cree Nation. Ayak yago piece, madigi piece, mnistano ainani osab. You go mina nistan gigam tat osab. So nisu yagoniki sigawa, May the 28th and 29th. Gigam tat a bag of chicks, baggage, when you ant bag of tago sigi. Ego, abistagi sigake, tetasakano. Lunch will be provided both days. So gido amagawik it's nigi, kasamago inao, abistagi sigage. 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So thank you for helping keeping our James Smith community clean and beautiful. Yagung man no make it a better way to give his talk, sticky, you know, yak, as cow sam sop, pitch, I'm what they got giving Tasakuchin of the text, sticky chick.

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So there's been challenging weather conditions at the you know, it's very nice, you know, nice. So I was going to stiggy when maga, och chitawa yaka tematic stiggy yok. Sask agriculture, it to yoga, 29% of planting is complete. So more that will be touchy, so you say stiggy yok, but at the match, it's all with that. So you're going to mean a bit, I got some wins, so go home, I, ino kiyama at sao no ko chuma chimu in so chito na magista na kapag miska ko na nagispina puiga mi dogi ko aw ikstigana sta hanig mi chu 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I mean, not you have to give it no Stony Rabbits, Black Lake, Uranium City, Fondue Lac, I could eat here, not got to be sacco timina. It'll be partly cloudy, low plus six. So it'll be plus six, I could take one. What toss you get to in Prince Albert, Saskatoon, Regina. Tatawaik in the north central, you go Mutatawaik, Takaya, and Yako Hominani. I'm Jewish morning, and maybe this evening, Mustahi Saga Higgin, Mosa Saga Higgin, Sisi. So that'll be the north central, Tawai, or Tamago Tisaya to the east, northeast region, Yagui, the Gohoti, Opaus Chiganik, and Sompot, Nakamisko Saga Higgin, Kamin Stigotsoak, Kamin Stigwin Higgoska, Creighton, Munehisoniawane, and as well as northwest, Yagui Gohayak, CBC, Mosa Sopa, Six Sagatoakoniga, Pikmin Higgoska Higgin. Now, local community radio stations, CIRL, and that's in South End. Pauline Clark. Gabe Benoni.

Well, yn dod i mae gael diagon yma Crooked Stovepipe a ych chi gyn nodi bethau gael Pauline Clark at CIRL. Ac o beth o gwaith o'n that is the radio stations, that's their call sign. Ac Pauline a ych mihti dog eich tom at ni gael nodi gael o beth i'n o'n gysig o'r dydw i'n gysig. So happy birthday Pauline. Ac mi'n ych o dawi bynnag Lali. Crooked stovepipe. And this is not related to the fiddle tunes or even songs. And that one particular crooked stovepipe, crooked stovepipe. But anyway, the Métis Nation of Saskatchewan, we just talked their MNLA, their Métis Nation Legislative Assembly. This weekend, that starts on Saturday, and it'll go into Sunday. Métis at the Prairie Land Park in Saskatoon. That's where the Métis Nation Legislative Assembly is. And the delegates, because there are delegates, regional reps, maybe even the local, but they go and gather. As a whole nation, Métis Nation, so they'll deal with those agenda items in 2 days from this weekend. And it'll start at 9 a.m. grand entry to the president's State of the Nation address to Taiwan. He's Glenn McCollum. So although I'm not a media, I'm a First Nations, but I'm a media. This coming weekend, Saturday and Sunday at the Métis Nation MNLA, Métis Nation Legislative Assembly. That's the spring 2026 edition. So it starts Saturday, May the 23rd. May the 23rd, yeah. Sask apprenticeship.ca.

0: Hey, the road is not the MVC, the only road I say, because he David McIntyre. Who is it? Prince Albert, or the CC Horel, ya say to seek authority, includes I'll say. Taught ya eat the nah, it's in it as I do see the sun, ya adri. Taught ya fluffy clouds here. God, if it as it's a hele Horel, ya say. Don't say nigger to Prince Albert, can in the list, ya say, can he see the one hour. Ja, maar in Cherin on the Cha, plant Nadi Sank, Eland is I best old here, Nadia. It's an inke, his Jenny has so Karika B or in Nagan, hook, this is the last chat. The Anisim, John and his chat. So Ruth, I, but in Cherry, I'll done it, doubt ya, I'll done it, John, the Tao, anybody in Cherry nine, the other no say, sit at the Sanko. All right, the road is a lot today. Quit that and hell yeah, it's Kilisa. Quote, 2025 September, Drilama Shi Holin in the Brunswick to an Ustaka Yaut Ayer, a province gay ya, Baya Altkin, a Dut Astia Sitra, MBC, then Honnige. Quit that the Honnino, it's easy to have a gas tunes in the lounge, easy. I know Nanatan, Environment Canada, but the Larsa 18 buses to temperatures is not this easy. No have a gas tunes. Quit that there's no one ilias, you know, Nanatan, that's a gas a day. Classic Raja TSE, then a Herkuru, then a Kotorelia, Doro, who wrote it, no Habaki was Chino Lep. The MBC, then Hon Ruth Assalut, and Marcy Cho, don't say nigger. Horelia, not Lisa, Prince Albert, Edward Gambling, 2002, is Andrish and Nebai, no Hajan was the Raymond Singing Loser, MBC, then a Honike,
1: Celotine. David, Horo Tese, MBC Denehone K.

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1: Is that none of the two? A general easy, a tosh, a sintane, to a tiasanat to bear a hazel to hoop, and a simple yas done, which are near, busy deuce, or youth and on it, also. Bank to patash days, than a sarinin tilse, last week as he sanate day. The Haru tail, made in nation, Saskatchewan, e sanunt a beat as it's an a yaw al yansi, Canada gay yawha. July, it's get hacha other hold house, it's hot hacha other hold house, and Begakos.
2: The great Randy Morrison.
1: Athabasca de Sine Child and Family Services. We say quick or niha, no quandaro tinha, torel easy, foster homes, and it's on Sine, say quioha. 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
1: 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Nanoha, quote the hotel in July 17th to 31st. All right, now this is a whole new truth in it. I don't know how big it was here. It's a little bit Lee Carnegie, Kazam Country, to MBC Dene Honige.
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4: Hey, the rot is salutine, non enough. It hides and as a ta, so it is a seat la honi no it's easy. No habit you asked he. Saskatchewan government had at disandri on nasi additional new yards, crown mineral rights, yabit and ali hat ha nulsavaya, etri da garrison treaty land entitlement, limashi holine, quida sinutsavaya, etri onion lake, carry the kettle, to Pascua First Nations, quid a province rat to a betanal yeha, etri. 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Ko three hensnikani mineral rights, gosh, 159 acres. Onion Lake to carry the kettle bow, ko 458 acres. Pascua First Nation. Great to note that the last seed of the RCMP is the San Asna the Hulene, Skit Hulena, Skit Habere, Hul Asim. The last seed of the Ratu Moisiwa, Hulde, Hittinisa, Tatizag, and Nunan Nanake, Hultrau, Ku Best Ostin, Tantrai, Inisin, Tatisim, Kusan's agencies, Harin Telsan, Katanet Haha. John C. Peter Ballantyne Cree Nation, PAGC, Search and Rescue, the community members of the SPSA. Visita Yirin Isadri Memorandum of Understanding, Office of the Treaty Commissioner to Regina Public School Divisions. Officials Ratu Tahal Isi Utkiali Hasandri, Atu Talarnaha. Indigenous education, Bazi, Kudadanish Inhasi, ya Nisot Isan history, yo, the Numachan, yo, Tantu, a signatere no halal, yo, Kantu, yatide, ahalihati, curriculum, ye, it isiha, ku educational projects, Kuntigatayanish Isa, Tautamanas, yati, eit e net yo, ku Tantu. 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Métis Nation Saskatchewan Provincial Métis Council, Sarail Kisadrinatane, Regional Representatives, Don Deliha, Sherry McLennan, to Wendy Jervey, Yubakind Kisan, Bont O PMC to Métis Nation Legislative Dest Ihako. You want to bonitia immediately at a system. Quick council, a rat to ye, a do neat he holy, a sadala na hahal isan, that isan. Quick bond original directors, the council of the deal, Yanisa, a jan Eskanoho, Eskanate noto, Estiho deal, three political infighting, your organization. Kaya. Queer old DC, solo to the Hodic Eos Heroes, let all the see John Old in the MBCRadio.com.
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4: 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Good temperatures out. I said, what done in Hobbage was today? Charge on your cosa. Non announcing on the lassie. Nasty to brought us a yeast to this easy. Clad rather than China's a cock and oil now. So keen as a non announcing on the load. Nasty to brought a dazzle to this easy. On and not a China's a cock and oil now. Then Twitch Collins Bay, Eskitty Jaddles and Seer. Nasty to Ratha Sai Yisut and his easy Tajadal, the Chenazaka Kruelna, coach for two hit killers, Twitten, Eskit Hajadal, and another loan Nasty to Ratha Sai Yisut and his Isa Tajadal, the Chenazaka Kruelna. So Twitch got the resquenten, none and not sincere. Nasty to Ratha Dazut and his easy, so Lajadal, the Chenazaka Kruelna. North Battleford, there, Sot Hajadal, something. 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Thought had a chunazaga, Kunwelna, Flint Plan Creighton's Alzheimer, none and nods and unethel, Nasus in his easy, so large adult de chunazaga, Kunwelna. 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None in a thousand, or Edel, Nasi Chubratra, Sai Yisutinis Easy, none in nouns in Nake, Tonena, de Chenazaga, Canoelna, all righty, co, Nuhabaga Kilaye, Environment Canada, Bedagare, Tahu, Down Ersitina. Quadri, Sal Larasandre, another tratra dinsine, non an ascetti old house, Sal Lawson, Northwest Residential Boarding School. Tanai, Daisy, your third hotel on the retreat. A Tineke co counselors in Atiasa on site, Veterans Park Highway, say 155. Or sick, itch a gods at de Hassan. Nightie the horse on the chen yaozi, dream chaga, dandy. Yeah, say, we shall be lured at desire. Could there be a see only in the last need as him? Okay, Santias at the assi. Live entertainment at a general condition at Lowett King Heli, Joseph de Jarlis, Co, RVs to tents in Palia, haho, ansan. Could it at his coin SDC 20 minutes away that you saw? Yabagaros Karos and Johnson, the old Kinole 306-833-2313, Northwest Residential Boarding School Survivors Retreat Salah. No, no, kid, the old house, it's one and a thousand. Already, what I say? Oh, nothing. Antisade, we do our territory, Lima Shiholini. From First Nation cell that was Atala Naha revenue sharing. James Hilton had generously son, I've played them all. MVC Dede Honike
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1: Tá conin Leon Neil Truna on 30. 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
4: Tarote Salotine. 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Kuradi 3 Tax Revenue Sharing. Lima Shiholdi. 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Tati 3 Economic Reconciliation. Opasi. Koi. It's a National Day for Truth and Reconciliation. It's kidney mikmak to it's kidha. Olastogi community sirene laza kusitan. Kunti kanate torel isi. Kunti hose economic relationship. New Brunswick government hill. Bezita yirit isusan. Three tax revenue sharings. Limashi kui limashi adrigan yat hiasan. Adulla hose active economico the social. The Aseho Se infrastructure gaps, the First Nations Sustaraya, the Nizualiha, and to a sat Atalanaha government to government relationship, a province to indigenous.

0: communities. 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Ko idrio yade 10 million uti 18 million. 70% communities ten natliasi. Kwe be aside 18 million tanis ten communities ten natliasi. Onto nima shiholi. Ko walasto keo ha. Tax revenue e. 10 million yards and then 95% of the community is not here. Who honest is 10 million to who honest is 70% of the community is not here. Who tax revenue dri is get ha chavel million de tanis ten your communities ten not here. Who dri lima shiholi horlion parties panezunsa irant o economic reconciliation got a dolio ha the Katsampanashyani, Vigasuridlu, the indigenous rights who, Kuita, the communities yet anaratsar hasam, Jan New Brunswick, Eya, Kuddi, Keith Chason, the New Brunswick Indigenous Affairs Minister, Sam, who First Nations, Nulsare Yauzi, Tasibanara ni, a reporting Sam, Sampatant, if, Izaneat Hide, Ahelti, 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community e yaoha kolot e contributive partnership the honlian sai province the drio bazi green energy projects ku chief George Guinness your Eel Ground First Nation what's in a co-chair san Edri 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Richardson the Asunko Dilay Tambatant the communities a sedatiasan Yak S e Thai than a quen. Ye Hoseoha Satan Donel to quit our reluni the communities Besida Yirint Isi. Nukodonest Hasan Ita Garkoja, Trilima Shigate de Province a seed doil yane honzo bazi hasan. Drio how 2021 son other ni that dila koi yero e province indigenous tax share agreement azi hokanate ni ya don hane son san hen ni lat disa kuno tsaga ya the first nation communities e yero e first 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Ku chief Patricia Bernard, Manawaska Mala seat First Nation notse, what di your First Nations community media releasa, nunia tanait ele, kont oase, aganait de, ambasano huts ilin nikolo, hot sezando, henni, ko drilima shiganait deote. The province of New Brunswick to La Nulzagaya First Nations in 1990s. What senisan yero revenue sharing e da garev asisan oret injasin. Ko yero asihoret ilinila. Ku the first agreement hot se. Besida yirin tlisi New Brunswick to First Nations 1990s nisan. A your revenue sharing da garev asihohatan basella nisan. Kubiri dila e dodihu. The Dean Nanoha, Tambadant Ili Henny Bernard, Kudunlan Premier said Dai Susan Holt at you, a indigenous sovereignty denil insani, a terhultha, hultas in isan, it a betendani it asin, the Asadalataha, Atalanaha partnership, could the news releases, Veneritiati, Asadalite Tau, the Mi'kmaq Betu, Tambatanel Yehu, The Anadoha, Orel Yunha Hawal Isandri, New Brunswicker, Senni, a hold at do premier. 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Arsi Cho Salotina.
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0: That's it for another shift. She's leaving work. 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
6: I lost another daughter to homicide in September 2010. It's even in the Lord's Prayer. Forgive us our trespasses as we forgive those who trespass against us. I told her how God had forgiven me of my sin. He said, I told her if I can forgive you, how much more can God forgive you?
7: Hello, and welcome to Tribal Trails. Thanks for spending time with us. We attended a conference in Garden Hill, Manitoba, and there Doug Beardy shared his testimony. It was such a blessing to hear what he shared, and we want to share that with you. He talks about something that sounds very sad, but as a Christian, his sadness was turned into joy.
6: That I have lost 5 of my children, my own children. Over the years, it started in 1981. And at that time, I wasn't living for the Lord. I was in a backslidden state. When I was 12 years old, under Albert Tate's ministry, when I first gave my life to the Lord, not understanding a lot of things, I went back into the world. And I was living in that state when I feel that God got my attention. And it was in 1981. And we were listening to the gunshots, the church bells ringing. It was New Year's Eve. That's a tradition we used to do a long time ago, that we would ring in the new year by ringing the bells of the church and shooting off guns. As we were standing out there listening to all of this, my friend and I, who I called my brother, I've never had brothers. I have 8 sisters and no brothers, and I adopted him as my brother. And we were standing out there, and he said, you know, we don't know who is not going to make it to the next new year, not knowing that 18 days later, I would watch my dad's house burn to the ground with my 5-year-old son in there. And it was that year, that same year, that I went to, that I enrolled into Bible college at Kuwait and Bible Institute. That's where I met your dad. That's where I met Trevor. He was a little guy. And I remember hearing Arnold Schultz sing for the first time. And it was a song called I Am What I Am.
8: Who came and made
6: a beautiful song. Beautiful testimonial song. Reminds them Greg Joab McTrevor, as he was just a little boy. And but you know, my life, I wish I could say that my life was good after that. I had the chance to work under the leadership of Bill Jackson. He wanted me to pastor one of the churches after I graduated in Kikino, Alberta. But before we could finish Bible school during our second year break, I had one more year to go. My wife decided to leave right before we went back in September. But I still wanted to go back. I wanted to learn more. I called the school. I said, can I come back without my wife? And they said, we can't. The other students have already known you as a family. It wouldn't look right. It wouldn't be. And I understood their reasoning. So I didn't go back that year. And eventually my life just went downhill. And Satan attacked my family. You know, that's a very important thing, that the family unit. And you know, that's another form of loss. Like when you lose a loved one, Kazakh hits to death, you know, that is painful. But to lose someone who is still living, you know, that's another form of loss that is very. I have a lot of stories of losing loved ones, losing my own children. You know, my life was so bad. I knew it was bad. I wasn't living for the Lord. I wasn't living right. I knew I wasn't. And it was such a miserable life without the Lord. And you know what? I asked God, do you even love me? Can you even care about my life? Proverbs 3:11 says, my son, despise not the chastening of the Lord, neither be weary of his correction. For whom the Lord loves, he corrects, even as a father, the son in whom he delights. You know, I knew that verse, and I was asking God, why are you not chastising me? I lost my daughter from my marriage. 15 months later, I lost another daughter to homicide in September 2010. She was 1 month shy of her 17th birthday, and she had a daughter that was only a month old. And you know, you feel so violated. During the time we were waiting for my daughter's body to come back from Toronto, we heard about this family. One of the girls, her mother, her aunts, her uncles, they were going through such a hard time because of what their daughter did. And I asked my sons, I have three sons. I said, what would you think if we went to see this family, to extend our hand in forgiveness? Because, and my oldest son said, it would be good if we went. It's not their fault what happened. I remember that evening they arranged a meeting. My sons, and we had a whole entourage of people that was supporting

Mass. And I remember pulling up to the church where we were supposed to meet, that family. I saw someone walking back and forth in front of the church, and I saw that person disappear and go inside. I guess she was there to announce that we had arrived.

I ended up going to court. I only went to court twice. I didn't want to relive the whole ordeal again. I didn't really want to hear what happened to my daughter. So I had to go near the end of when the proceedings were done, when the trial was done, I had to go and give my impact statement the first time. They were remanded. It didn't work out, but we went to court. And I was sitting with both mothers of those girls. Growing up, I was taught to forgive. It's even in the Lord's Prayer. Forgive us our trespasses as we forgive those who trespass against us. So I grew up learning how to forgive. How am I going to forgive this? And you know, I had a friend who's a psychotherapist, a friend of mine in Toronto. And something that she told me, had never crossed my mind. She said, you know, since she was one of the first people that I called when my daughter was murdered. And she said, you know what I've noticed all these years since your daughter was murdered? I've never heard you getting angry. And I thought about that. And I thought, am I doing something wrong here? Am I supposed to be angry with what happened to me? And am I sleeping with the enemy, going to court with the mothers of these girls that took my daughter's life? I went to court twice with them. I sat with them. The girls that murdered my daughter, I was, like I said, I was questioning my actions. I was thinking, am I sleeping with the enemy? What am I doing? But I knew in my heart what I had been taught, forgiveness.

Trying to work, where is your daughter? Can I meet her? I wanted to give her some form of a message of hope. Because in the Bible it talks about thou shalt not murder. I wanted to give her a message of hope for her eternal destination. You know, I was invited to a church in Mishkigogamak, and that's Ausenberg House. That's just a few hours away from where I live. I was invited to go and play bass guitar at a special meeting, at special meetings. And it didn't work out. You know, I want to tell you how God orchestrated all of this. My plans didn't work out. They asked me to take a family to Thunder Bay. Their mother was dying in the hospital that weekend. So I ended up in Thunder Bay. And on Facebook, I saw that there was a special meeting somewhere in the city. And I knew that lady that was live streaming the meetings. And I wrote to her, I said, you guys need a bass guitar player? And she said, yes, we do. Come on down. I went down. I played for the band that was there. And after the service, I saw this lady going out the door, just walking out the door. And I asked my friend, I recognized her from the back. And she said, yes. And I ran out after her. And I said, is your daughter here in the city? And she said, yes. And I said, I'd really like to meet her. And how God orchestrated that meeting was so, I knew that it was Him. My first priority when I was in Thunder Bay, I was driving this family around. Their mother was dying in the hospital. My first priority wasn't helping at the church. So the guy, the organizer, texted me and said, we're about to start now. Can you come down? I said, I'm with this family. I'll try and be done as soon as I can. So I told the family that I was driving around, they wanted to go to the mall. So I went and dropped them off. I said, I'm gonna go back to the hotel room and I'm gonna wait for you to come so I can come pick you up when you're done. And the church service is already starting where I'm supposed to be helping you. You know, on the way back, the church was on the way back to my hotel, and I decided to go to the church anyway. And it's already started. I go up the steps of this church. That is the same church where we met the family that time in 2010. And I'm going up the steps. I'm about to open the door. I'm just reaching for the doorknob, and it opens. And the mother is standing there. And she said, oh, there you are. I've been looking for you. And she said, you see that white car in the parking lot?

0: She said, "Is in there. This is the girl. That murdered my daughter. And she said, "Do you want to meet her?" And I said, "Yes, I do." I walked over. The mother came with me. And she's sitting in the passenger seat. I think she was a little afraid of me. She rolled the window down. And I said, and she said yes, and I restored my hands. And I kissed her hand. And she started crying. And all she could say is, "I'm sorry. And I'm so sorry." And I told her how God had forgiven me of my sin and how I told her about Saul. Saul was a murderer. I told her about Moses. Moses was also a murderer. Yet God used both of them in a mighty way. He said, if I can forgive you, how much more can God forgive you?
1: The power of forgiveness, the strength that Doug showed to go and forgive the person who took his daughter's life, was tremendous. In the Lord's Prayer, it says, "Forgive us our trespasses as we forgive those who trespass against us." Forgiveness is not as much for the other person as it is for us. Forgiveness is so we can be right with God. God forgives us, so we are to do the same with those who harm us. You can only truly forgive someone if you have been forgiven by God. Do you have that relationship with Jesus Christ? Some may say, "I can never forgive that person." But God forgives you, and He forgives the other person. Just like Doug said, Saul and Moses were both murderers, and He used them in a mighty way. He can use you too. If you would like to know how to invite Jesus into your life and have a relationship with Him, we can help you. Contact us at 306-961-2588. 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
1: 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Sanat a day last away on sinisi. No quenu telke silatesi. E then a haho a. Tanain deju tanin deli. 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Kuti daol niasam tantebeyas which are near to anayat here. Kubich are near the asinut as. Shantiasanat a do the bur tabatashuru the roli. A la lacrosse. July ta hold hout is kidding hold hout. 2026. Janus inule ILEX250.ca. 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
1: 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I'm Brian Sklar, coming to you from Rodeo Red's Country Dance Hall, located 10 miles east of town on the River Road and broadcasting on the MBC Radio Network. 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
1: 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Now here's Mel Tillis.

One of my all-time favorite shuffle tunes, Mel Tillis, and he didn't perform that one the night we were sitting front row center in Branson at his great big brand new theater, and that made me kind of mad. But I can't stay mad at old Mel because he's one of the greatest shuffle singers ever, and I think we should probably get him to sing one more for you right now, because you know what? He just made the trip down from the Opry in the Sky just to perform here at Rodeo Red's Country Dance Hall. Come on back in here, Mel.

Now, how could you stay mad at a guy that is that good at getting your feet moving on a dance floor? Marvelous Mel Tillis joined the Opry in the Sky in 2017. And here's another guy that jumped into that big silver eagle from the Opry in the Sky to be here today at Rodeo Red's Country Dance Hall. He joined the Opry in the Sky 10 years before Mel. I'm talking about Del Reeves.

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And Del, you forgot do-do-do-do-do. Not to worry, I just did it for you. Now hang on, let me finish. A-do-do-do-do-do. Now here's one from my intrepid researcher, the one and only Justin Bludoff, who also happens to be my executive producer. This is a young'un in this business. He's only 73 years old. Junior Brown.

0: Sounded like he was channeling Hank Williams Sr. Back in 1949, Hank Williams Sr. recorded his marquee song, The Lovesick Blues. It was a big fight. His producer, Fred Rose, didn't want him to record it. It had been recorded before. It was a blues tune written by Cliff Friend and Irving Mills. And just didn't sell as a blues record. But Hank went in and recorded it and threw that yodeling stuff in, and it became a massive hit. And I'm going to take you back, well, 3/4 of a century. Here's Hank with the original Drifting Cowboys.
1: Well, here we are right back again with you. We got a little song here now that I'd like to do for you, one that put together about 1.5 years ago and recorded. And there's a lot of suffering in this song. We hope you never do have to go through nothing like this. We have to do it quite often, though. Here it is. Little thing called I Got the Lovesick Blues.

Hank Williams Sr. on his radio show way back in 1950. Not something you're liable to hear on any other radio show anywhere nowadays. And the reason you get to hear stuff like that is because of our family of wonderful sponsors. We have one sponsor that's been on board since the very first show, 258 shows ago. I'm talking about Idlewild Husky in Saskatoon, Saskatchewan, owned and operated by Thunderchild First Nation. 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

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Becky's Place Arts, Crafts, and Creations. Right there on Broadway in Fort Capel, Saskatchewan. And in Saskatoon, if you're looking for great accommodations and great food, look no further than Colonial Square Inn and Suites. Great accommodations at a great price with a Venice House restaurant right on the property. And a few weeks ago, we welcomed Phantom Light Distillery, makers of the official vodka of the Calgary Flames and the Edmonton Oilers, supporting community events across Saskatchewan and reminding you to use their products responsibly. Those four family members pay the freight for me to bring you this great music every week. Now here's a tune from a guy who used to come to Jackson Hole, Wyoming once a year and perform in the honky-tonk right across the street from the place where we performed. He passed away on April 30th, 2026, at the age of 86. This is David Allan Coe. I ought to get the Purple Heart for loving you.

David Allan Coe joined the Opry in the Sky on April 30th, 2026. And here's a tidbit for you. The bar where David played in Jackson Hole was known as the Million Dollar Cowboy Bar. And that one day of the year when David came to town, there was a row of Harley Davidsons all down one side of the street and a row of half tons all down the other side of the street. And his closing number was this next tune, his theme song. And as soon as he launched into it, the chairs would start to fly. It was a bar fight like you've never seen. And the owners of the bar hired him year after year after year because they made enough money to cover all the damage. They probably bought extra insurance. I don't know. But this was the tune that was the cue for the bikers and the cowboys.

perfect country and western song. I wrote him back a letter and I told him it was not the perfect country and western song because he hadn't said anything at all about mama or trains or trucks or prison or getting drunk.

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Now here comes Farron to take us to the break.

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I never get tired of old Farron. Now, here's a couple of Farron's buddies. One was a member of the Country Deputies band, Farron's band, and the other one made a whole bunch of money because Farron refused to buy a song from him and instead went in and recorded it. You might have heard of him. His name's Willie Nelson. And the guy that worked in Farron's band was a guy named Daryl McCall. Those two guys have joined forces, and here they come right now.

Those boys got a pretty good blend, don't they? And I think it's probably time now to maybe get a little bit closer. And how about a really good old Texas waltz? Here's Charlie Walker.

Charlie Walker joined the Opry in the Sky in 2008 at the age of 81. Now here's someone we haven't heard from in a while. This is Tia Goins.

Tia Goins, what a great singer, lives up the road from Rod Jansen, former Prairie Fire Band guitar player Rod Jansen in Mount Juliet, Tennessee. Hey, if you've just tuned in, welcome. You're listening to Rodeo Red's Country Dance Hall with me, the Shuffle-natic Brian Sklar, brought to you by Phantom Light Distillery, makers of Phantom Light Vodka, the official vodka of the Edmonton Oilers and the Calgary Flames. 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They'll pump your gas, wash your windows, check your oil, the whole nine yards, while you slip into their convenience store and pick up your goodies for your upcoming trip. And if you're headed for the Qu'Appelle Valley, specifically the town of Fort Qu'Appelle, Saskatchewan, right there on Broadway Street, you're going to find a First Nations family-owned Indigenous superstore that you're not going to believe. Those four family members bring you great country music every week here at Rodeo Red's Country Dance Hall with me, the Shuffle-natic, Brian Sklar. Now let's get back to two-step, and here comes Buck and the Buckaroos.

Direct from the Grand Ole Opry in the sky, Buck Owens and the Buckaroos. Only one of that group still down here on the third from the sun. Willie Cantu lives in Nashville. Everybody else is picking and grinning up yonder. I appreciate him hopping in the big silver eagle and coming down to perform today at Rodeo Red's Country Dance Hall. Buck joined the Opry in the sky in March of 2006. In April of 2006, his first wife, Bonnie Owens, joined him.

Bonnie Owens, née Bonnie Campbell, was married to Buck Owens from 1948 to 1953. She was number one, and there were three more. Phyllis Buford, 1956, Janet J. Grief, 1977, and Jennifer Smith, 1979. So he enjoyed three divorces and one annulment, and still died a millionaire. I wonder if he sang this next tune to all four of his brides.

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2: From the National Newsroom of the Canadian Press, I'm Brenda Molina-Navidad. Six activists detained by Israel while on a flotilla bound for Gaza last week are expected back on Canadian soil today.
3: They are set to arrive in Toronto and Vancouver as two other Canadian activists landed in Toronto and Montreal on Saturday. One activist still remains in Turkey and two Canadians are on their way to other destinations. The total 12 Canadians were deported to Turkey after suffering reported appalling abuse while in Israeli custody. Israel denies those allegations. The Canadians were among 420 people on 41 boats intercepted and detained by Israel as they attempted to bring a symbolic amount of aid to Gaza amid Israel's almost 20-year blockade. Naira Ahmed, The Canadian Press.
2: Regional officials say the U.S. is close to reaching a deal with Iran that would end the war, reopen the Strait of Hormuz, and see Iran give up its stockpile of highly enriched uranium. Selena Wang reports.
4: We know that a key sticking point has been Iran's enriched uranium. What is going to happen to the future of the nuclear program? The big question hanging is this all just going to lead to a longer pause, or will it lead to a permanent end to the conflict? Now, Secretary of State Marco Rubio indicated there could be some announcements and breakthroughs made in the next few hours, but he said significant progress has been made, not final progress.
2: Officials say details and timelines would be worked out later. A Canadian immigration lawyer says a new U.S. policy requiring most foreigners to apply for green cards from their home countries could cause delays and complications for Canadians in the U.S.
5: U.S. immigration officials say foreigners living in the country on temporary visas, including students, workers, and visitors, must now apply for green cards through consular services in their home countries, with some exceptions. A Toronto immigration lawyer says the policy came out of left field and warns the U.S. consulate in Montreal, the only one in Canada processing green card applications, could face major backlogs and wait times stretching months or even years. Joel Guberman says several of his clients are already affected, and he expects more Canadians living in the U.S. to seek legal advice in the coming days. David Augustine, The Canadian Press.
2: China's foreign minister will visit Canada this week to meet with his Canadian counterpart, a first visit by a Chinese foreign minister in 10 years. The Ottawa visit will take place Thursday to Saturday. Prime Minister Mark Carney has welcomed the FIFA president to Ottawa ahead of the 2026 World Cup as part of the tournament's trophy tour. Carney says the government is putting millions of dollars over the next 5 years into developing soccer at all levels in Canada.
6: $750 million of funding for the podium, for excellence, but also for the playground. Full participation. Because this is the beautiful game, and we want the beautiful game played everywhere by everyone.
2: Canada, the U.S., and Mexico are co-hosting the tournament this year. This is the Canadian Press. In sports, the Toronto Blue Jays are hosting the Pittsburgh Pirates for the finale of their three-game series. The Jays are riding a four-game winning streak. In NHL action, the Colorado Avalanche will look to stop the bleeding when they visit the Vegas Golden Knights, down 0-2 in their best-of-seven Western Conference final series. Colorado was the league's best team in the regular season, but hasn't been able to figure it out offensively against Vegas. The Montreal Canadiens are heading home tied 1-1 in the Eastern Conference Final after last night's 3-2 overtime loss to the Carolina Hurricanes. Montreal is just 2-4 at the Bell Center in the playoffs entering tomorrow's Game 3. Canadiens goaltender Jakub Dobis described what it's like to step onto the team's home.
7: It doesn't feel real, but it's great. Every time we step on the ice, it's a privilege, and we need to be better at home, and we talk about it, and we'll try our best.
2: Montreal is 7-3 on the road in these playoffs. From the Canadian Press, I'm Brenda Molina-Navidad.
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1: 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Did you know that one in four people experience a mental health challenge at some point in their lives? 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
10: Hey friends, welcome to another Country Gold Mine. I'm Dylan Stone, and once again, we let slip the dogs of radio. All right, there they are, and they're all set to go. You know how every beach song makes it sound like you need a trust fund and a timeshare? Yep, Brothers Osborne weren't buying that. They shot the music video for this one in Deal, Maryland, blue collar, salt of the earth, where paradise is more backyard lawn chair than beachfront resort. Directed by Peter Zavadil, the video leans into that truth. Sometimes your vacation is just not clocking in tomorrow. Right now, here's Brothers Osborne. This is called Rum, Country Gold Mine.

Now, Wes Mack came up the hard way. Small town roots, big league persistence, and a knack for writing songs that feel a little too real. Where the Lost Get Found leans into that. Polished sound, but still a story about life going sideways before it goes right. Fans grabbed onto it fast. Because getting lost is universal, some of us just soundtrack it better. As Wes put it, sometimes the wrong road takes you exactly where you need to be. Which is great, unless you're still paying for the gas. Here's Wes Mack. This is called Where the Lost Get Found. Country Gold Mine.

Now, Josh Ross is proving once again that heartbreak pairs nicely with good hair and bad decisions. Hate how you look is that classic country contradiction. When you're trying to move on, but your eyes are like, nah, let's revisit that mistake one more time. Now, Josh actually built his sound on that gritty mix of rock edge and country storytelling. So, yeah, this one stings a little louder. It's polished, it's punchy, and emotionally reckless in all the right ways. Oh, Pongo says he hates how the vacuum looks. Yeah, fair enough. It is aggressive. Oh, okay, but apparently he still loves how hot dogs look. No emotional growth whatsoever. Here's Josh Ross. This is called Hate How You Look, Country Gold Mine.

Now, sincerely speaking, if Trouble had a theme song, it'd be this one. Now, Kelly McTeague didn't grow up polishing halos. Small town roots, sharp storytelling, and just enough mischief to keep things interesting. The kind of artist who knows a great song beats a clean reputation. Sin in a Song came out of late night sessions, coffee cold, ideas getting hotter, until it landed somewhere between confession and celebration. And live, the crowd doesn't just listen, they testify. As Kelly puts it, if you're going to be honest, you might as well make it sound good. I'll buy that. Here's Kelly McTeague. This is called Sin in a Song, Country Gold Mine.

Now, here's a guy raised on West Texas grit, where the nightlife is either a bonfire or a bar stool, and he chose both. Randall King built his sound the old school way. Honky-tonks, neon lights, and crowds that'll tell you real quick if you're not the real deal. By the time you and a honky-tonk rolled around, he wasn't chasing Nashville. He was dragging it back onto a sawdust floor. And live, he doesn't perform the song, he lives it. Beer signs buzzing and heartbreak on tap. King once said, country music should feel like where you came from. And buddy, this one smells like whiskey and good decisions gone bad. Here is Randall King, you and a honky-tonk, Country Gold Mine.

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5: You're listening to the Country Gold Mine and I'm Dylan Stone. Kylie Fry grew up swapping red carpets for rodeo dirt, where childhood dreams came with a saddle and a side of grit. That small town, horse trail upbringing still echoes through every lyric like dust on a speaker cone. Now she's out touring like weekends are optional, proving that a hell of a life isn't chaos. It's country-born confidence with the volume turned up. Here's Kylie Fry. This is called Hell of a Life, Country Gold Mine.

Cody Jinks didn't arrive in country music through velvet ropes, more like back doors, bar lights, and crowds that knew him before Nashville caught on. The Others is basically an anthem for the folks who never quite fit the mainstream mold until they became the main event. He built it on the road, night after night. Loud rooms, long drives, no safety net, just fans singing like they helped write the set list. His philosophy? Simple Texas math. If they don't get you, turn it up till they do. I like that one. Here's Cody Jinks. This is called The Others, Country Gold Mine.

All right, hold on to your hats, friends. This one's got more ups and downs than a country romance at a truck stop wedding. Ella Campbell is riding the roller coaster, straight out of the station like she stole the fast pass. Word is, her rise didn't come with velvet ropes. It came with late-night studio sessions and a video shoot that leaned hard into dizzying carnival vibes to match the track's emotional loop-de-loops. From quiet beginnings to turning heads on the scene, she's proving you don't need a safety bar when your vocals do the gripping. Here's Ella Campbell. This is called Roller Coaster, Country Gold Mine.

0: 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Thanks for reminding me, bud. Hey, if you guys want to get your own country gold mine merch, all you have to do is go to our website at superlativestudios.net and click on the shop tab and grab yourself a little swag. Simple as that.
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0: You're listening to The Country Gold Mine, and I'm Dylan Stone. All right, here comes John Morgan with his track Kid Myself, a song about convincing yourself everything is fine right up until reality taps you on the shoulder like an angry bill collector in a cowboy hat. Now, live studio chaos? No, Pongo, you can't bury the truth in the backyard. That's not therapy. I know, the song is relatable, but if denial had a soundtrack, this would be your soundtrack. Yeah. Here's John Morgan. This is called Kid Myself, Country Gold Mine.

Now, country heavyweight Lee Bryce is back with Killed the Man, a tune about burying your old self without digging the actual hole in the backyard. Word is, Lee's South Carolina roots didn't exactly come with red carpets, more like dirt roads, football dreams, and chasing songs before Nashville ever chased him back. Fast forward, he's gone from writing hits in the shadows to lighting up stages where fans sing louder than the PA system. From humble beginnings to full-on arena nights, this one feels like a man meeting his mirror and winning. Here's Lee Bryce. This is called Killed the Man, Country Gold Mine.

Okay, friends, Riley Green's worst way is here. No wine, no roses, just straight up, I want you in the worst way passion. This Alabama bachelor is not messing around, delivering a sultry sing-along country hit that's got crowds blushing. Inspired by Eric Church and polished

way beyond his garage days. Riley's blend of traditional country and modern edge hits just right. And that steamy music video, well, let's just say it's got some serious Kevin Costner kitchen vibes. So if you like your country with a little heat and a lot of heart, Worst Way is your next late night anthem. But beware, it's dangerously catchy. Here's Riley Green. This is called Worst Way, Country Gold Mine.

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Isn't that right, Pongo? You're listening to the Country Gold Mine, and I'm Dylan Stone. Now, some songs don't need GPS. Just a two-lane road and questionable decision-making skills. That's the vibe from Mitch Zorn with his track Two Lane. It leans hard into that classic country obsession. Back roads, freedom, and treating highways like they personally insulted your family. And yes, windows rolled down are basically mandatory. Even if it's raining, snowing, or emotionally inconvenient.

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Well, if you're feeling a little lonely in isolation, don't worry. Jason McCoy's got your emotional life jacket on standby. From frozen lakes in Sweden to balconies in Australia, he stitched together a global rock country handshake called We Are One. It's part anthem, part musical group hug, and yes, you're officially invited to sing along. Even if your dog wishes you wouldn't. I know, Pongo, it's okay. Originally conceived as a pandemic project, Jason encouraged folks to download it, remix it, and belt it out in the shower. Here is Jason McCoy. This is called We Are One, Country Goldmine.

Now, Chris Stapleton's Nobody to Blame is a toe-tapping confession from his traveler days when the only thing he didn't blame was the mirror. This is country honesty at its finest. Lost love, bad decisions, and a man realizing the common denominator in all his problems is, well, him. Yeah, Pongo, I agree. Sounds like you blame the mailman for everything, too. No, sorry, buddy, no. Chewing the couch is not artistic expression. Anyway, here's Chris Stapleton. This is called Nobody to Blame, Country Gold Mine.

All right, hold on to your hats. Lainey Wilson didn't just walk into country music. She blew in like a whirlwind and rearranged the furniture. From tiny Baskin, Louisiana, where the biggest traffic jam is a tractor behind a hay trailer, Lainey Wilson went from writing songs in a camper to CMA crown royalty and arena stages. She's now touring like she's allergic to sitting still. Awards, spotlights, and no signs of slowing down. Lainey once said, "I just kept showing up until they couldn't ignore me." And clearly, Nashville finally ran out of windbreakers. Here's Lainey Wilson. This is called Whirlwind, Country Gold Mine.

Born out on the wide open plains of Saskatchewan, Coulter didn't exactly grow up in the neon lights. More like wind, wire fences, and the kind of silence that teaches you how to sing with a baritone that sounds older than your driver's license. He rises the old school way too. No glitter cannon, just word of mouth. Streaming momentum and that wait, who is that voice reaction? As Coulter basically said in interviews, he's not chasing fame, just trying to keep things honest, even if the spotlight has to squint to find him. Here's Coulter Wall. This is called The Longer You Hold On, Country Gold Mine.

That's right, Pongo. Don't forget, past shows are archived online as podcasts. 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Isn't that right, Pongo?

Now, before she was breaking hearts on purpose, Bella White was that kid soaking up old school country and bluegrass. That kind of music that makes you feel 40 years older and oddly wiser in one sitting. Fast forward, and she's gone from quiet roots in small rooms to Nashville stages and tour stops where the crowd actually knows the words and still feels personally attacked. Now just remember, Bella tends to let the songs do the breaking and the talking. Here's Bella White. This is called Break My Heart, Country Gold Mine.

You know, if heartbreak had a beverage, it'd be served on ice. And Tess Maupert just poured you a tall glass. Cold Water is a single that quietly snuck into playlists like a guest who wasn't on the list, but damn, brings great snacks. Born with more grit than a pair of old boots and the kind of voice that makes even tumbleweeds pause mid-roll, Tess trades in tales that feel like porch swings and late-night confessions. Right now, here's Tess Maupert. This is called Cold Water.

0: Hey, here comes Pongo in his country gold mine hoodie. Thanks for reminding me, bud. 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
0: You're listening to the Country Gold Mine, and I'm Dylan Stone. Okay, buckle up, friends. We're riding shotgun with Old Dominion and their track Making Good Time. These guys didn't just stumble into the spotlight. They went from Nashville songwriting rooms to headlining stages, proving you can turn clever hooks into arena-sized sing-alongs. And if you've ever seen them live, you know the joke. The break in their schedule is just another highway exit. The song basically feels like tour life with better harmonies and fewer hotel continental breakfasts. Yeah, I know, Pongo. That's just blasphemy. Here's Old Dominion. This is called Making Good Time. Country Gold Mine.

Now, Sean Michael Ryan delivers I Need a Highway. And word is, it didn't come from cruising in comfort, but from a long grind of chasing stages, small rooms, and bigger dreams than the venues could hold. His rise? Well, less red carpet, more roadside neon. Built on relentless gigging and a fan base that started yelling one more song before they even knew his name. Tour life keeps it honest too. Late night drives, loud crowds, and that studio polish that still somehow smells like engine oil and ambition. Here's Sean Michael Ryan. This is called I Need a Highway. Country Gold Mine.

Now, this next one isn't just heartbreak. It's the full How Did We Get Here and Who Lit the Match documentary. Brandi Clark wrote it with Scott Stepakoff, who apparently heard Love Can Go to Hell and thought, oh, so we're blaming love itself now. Bold move, Scott. And just when it was a sad little demo, producer Jay Joyce walked in, cranked the voltage, and turned Breakup Blues into a full-blown emotional freeway pileup. Love didn't just fail. It filed for dramatic exit. Here's Brandi Clark, Love Can Go to Hell, Country Gold Mine.

That's right, Pongo. Don't forget, past shows are archived online as podcasts. 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Isn't that right, Pongo? Well, that pretty much does it for this week. The Country Gold Mine is a syndicated radio program and is a production of SuperlativeStudios.net. The Country Gold Mine is produced by Mark Goslin, and I also want to thank co-producer Scott Walsh. And of course, I'm your host, Dylan Stone. Leaving you off this week, we have Kelsey Ballerini and her track Baggage, a tune so honest it practically gets flagged by airport security for emotional overload. It's from her Patterns era, where feelings come with carry-on fees. Until next time, remember, take care of yourselves and take care of each other, because that is the way it's supposed to be.

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2: From the National Newsroom of the Canadian Press, I'm Brenda Molina-Navidad. Six activists detained by Israel while on a flotilla bound for Gaza last week are expected back on Canadian soil today.
3: They are set to arrive in Toronto and Vancouver as two other Canadian activists landed in Toronto and Montreal on Saturday. One activist still remains in Turkey and two Canadians are on their way to other destinations. The total 12 Canadians were deported to Turkey after suffering reported appalling abuse while in Israeli custody. Israel denies those allegations. The Canadians were among 420 people on 41 boats intercepted and detained by Israel as they attempted to bring a symbolic amount of aid to Gaza amid Israel's almost 20-year blockade. Naira Ahmed, The Canadian Press.
2: The U.S. is reportedly close to reaching a deal with Iran that would end the war. Alex Presha reports.
4: Iran's foreign ministry saying the two sides are in the final stages of drafting a framework that would give 30 to 60 days to hash out a broader agreement.
5: They want to settle so badly. We have the greatest military.
4: What's unclear is if this agreement includes a deal on uranium enrichment, missiles, or nuclear dust. It's been 2 months since Trump vowed to obliterate Iran's power plants within 48 hours if Iran didn't fully open the Strait of Hormuz.
2: Iran has not publicly committed to giving up its uranium. Authorities say suspected cases of Ebola in eastern Congo have now passed 900. Canada's top doctor says the risk of the virus affecting people in this country remains low. A new poll has found 47% of Canadians believe the country is heading in the right direction. The poll from Abacus Data also found 39% of the more than 1,900 people surveyed this month say the country is on the wrong track. Prime Minister Mark Carney is going to New York City on Wednesday and Thursday to meet with business leaders and try to court more investment. The announcement comes just one day before Parliament reconvenes. China's foreign minister will visit Canada next week to meet with his Canadian counterpart, marking the first visit by a Chinese foreign minister in 10 years. Wang Yi and Anita Anand will discuss the recently updated Canada-China strategic partnership, including trade and investment in global security. But the visit has also sent shockwaves through the community, as Edmund Lung of the Vancouver Society in Support of Democratic Movement says Canadian officials can't bend our values to have business deals with China.
6: So this is very concerning and disturbing to me. And like this is not how, you know, democracy works. This is not how Canadians work, right? Like our values. These are not aligned with our values.
2: Wang will be in New York ahead of the Ottawa visit for the UN Security Council meeting on Tuesday. This is the Canadian Press. In sports, the Toronto Blue Jays' four-game winning streak in the MLB has come to an end. They lost 4-1 to the Pittsburgh Pirates today for the finale of their three-game series. Toronto plays the Miami Marlins tomorrow night. In NHL action, the Colorado Avalanche will look to stop the bleeding when they visit the Vegas Golden Knights, down 0-2 in their best-of-seven Western Conference final series. Prime Minister Mark Carney has welcomed the FIFA president to Ottawa ahead of the 2026 World Cup as part of the tournament's trophy tour. Carney says the government is putting millions of dollars over the next 5 years into developing soccer at all levels in Canada.
7: $750 million of funding for the podium, for excellence, but also for the playground. Full participation. Because this is the beautiful game, and we want the beautiful game played everywhere by everyone.
2: Canada, the U.S., and Mexico are co-hosting the tournament this year. From the Canadian Press, I'm Brenda Molina-Navidad.
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5: 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So Richard Marx didn't exactly stumble into fame. He basically backdoored his way through the MTV era like he had a VIP laminate and a key to the studio. Before Should Have Known Better was Melting Hearts in 1987, Marx was grinding in Chicago. Son of a jingle-writing dad, cutting his teeth as backup vocalist for Lionel Richie. So yeah, he went from, hey, can you turn that mic up, to front and center heartbreak in shoulder pads and hairspray. And that video, man, pure MTV gold, soft lighting, big emotion, and enough wind machine to qualify as weather. Here is Richard Marx. This is called Should Have Known Better. Vinyl on Chrome.

Now, Lawrence Gowan's Moonlight Desires wasn't just a song. It was basically an 80s synth rock vision quest shot at ancient pyramids in Mexico. The music video was filmed at Teotihuacan Pyramids, where Gowan is performing like he's been summoned by the gods of soft rock and hairspray. And the shoot wasn't exactly a spa retreat. Remote locations, blazing sun, and a crew trying to make mystical rock star energy happen while also figuring out logistics in the middle of nowhere. Bonus chaos? John Anderson from Yes reportedly dropped by during the project and added vocals like a prog rock wizard casually upgrading your song on the way through. So yeah, pyramids, synths, sunburn, and accidental rock mythology. Here's Gowan. This is called Moonlight Desires. Vinyl on Chrome.

All right, picture it. It's 1984. MTV's in full eyeliner, and Van Halen decide they're not just rocking, they're stalking the top of the charts in slow motion. I'll Wait shows up like the synth just spilled a drink on the hard rock. David Lee Roth's howling about obsession, while Eddie Van Halen's keyboards are doing more work than the guitar. Behind the curtain, producer Ted Templeman even pulled in Michael McDonald to help polish the vibe. Because nothing says hard rock like yacht rock brain surgery. Michael McDonald later joked about studio life, said it was different, but it worked. And I love walking to my mailbox for the quarterly earnings. Who wouldn't, right? Anyway, here's Van Halen. This is called I'll Wait. Vinyl on Chrome.

So Seattle, 1994. Hair metal was still backstage applying its fourth layer of Aquanet, and suddenly Soundgarden kicked the dressing room door open with Black Hole Sun. Suddenly, nobody wanted spandex anymore. They wanted flannel, existential dread, and guitar tones that sounded emotionally unavailable. Chris Cornell said that the title came to him while driving home, which is impressive, because most of us can't even remember why we walked into the kitchen. Then came that bizarre MTV video. Creepy smiles, melting faces, suburban nightmare fuel. It looked like a toothpaste commercial directed by Insomnia. Here is Soundgarden. This is called Black Hole Sun. Final on Chrome.

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8: 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I'm Dylan Stone. Men without hats. Yep, the safety dance guys. But in 1987, they cooked up something even weirder. Frontman Ivan Doroshuk later said that this one might involve mescaline. But don't worry, it's not about detergent settings on your washing machine. Pop Goes the World is a cartoon band story. Johnny, Jenny, and their fake group, The Human Race. Because MTV era logic said, sure, why not? There's even a dancing Quebec carnival mascot called Big Bonhomme. And the twist? A prog rock exec told them ditch everything and build a hit around this 2-minute riff. They did, and somehow it worked. Men Without Hats, Pop Goes the World, right here, Vinyl on Chrome.

Now here comes Chromeo with Jealous I Ain't With It. A track so slick it practically comes with shoulder pads and a trust fund. Now, theme check. This is pure 80s homage territory. Neon glow, talk box funk, and that did my jacket just start flirting with me energy. The video leans right into it too, turning sitcom-style drama into a jealous boyfriend comedy sketch like your relationship got syndicated right after Cheers. And of course, Chromeo being Chromeo, they never take themselves too seriously. They've basically built a career out of saying, what if Prince had Wi-Fi and sarcasm? Here is Chromeo. This is called Jealous. I Ain't With It. Vinyl on Chrome.

Well, if you were anywhere near a wedding reception in the last 20 years, you've heard this one more than the DJ's last call warning. The Killers' Mr. Brightside. It didn't just climb the charts. It moved into your cousin's open bar decisions and never left. And somewhere, a wedding band is currently sweating through their third encore of it, while the bride's uncle pretend they still know the lyrics. Brandon Flowers once called it a song about jealousy and paranoia that got out of control. And the fans, well, they didn't just adopt it. They weaponized it. Karaoke nights, stadium chants, and yes, every DJ booth from Baton Rouge to Bangor. Here is The Killers. This is called Mr. Brightside. Vinyl on Chrome.

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8: 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I'm Dylan Stone. Now, back when payphones ate quarters faster than Vegas slot machines, the Police gave us a breakup song so dramatic, even daytime soap operas were taking notes. Can't Stand Losing You was written by Sting in just a few minutes, which is actually comforting news for every student who's ever panic wrote an essay at 2 a.m. The song's about a teenager threatening suicide after losing his girlfriend. But Sting later admitted the lyrics were partly tongue-in-cheek.

Nothing says late 70s punk attitude quite like wrapping dark humor inside a reggae groove you could roller skate to at the Mall Arcade. Here is The Police. This is called Can't Stand Losing You. Final on Chrome.

Now, the music video for Duran Duran's Hungry Like a Wolf looked like Apocalypse Now collided with a fashion catalog. Shot in the jungles of Sri Lanka, while Simon Le Bon hid under a hat after a stylist accidentally turned his hair orange. Somewhere between the yacht scenes and the synth machines, MTV basically launched a British Invasion 2.0. The band flew to Sri Lanka because filming behind a Birmingham pub just didn't scream global stardom. Simon Le Bon is sprinting through the jungle heat, dodging smoke and chaos, while MTV viewers in 1982 were sitting on shag carpet thinking, wait, music videos can look like Indiana Jones now? Shows where we were, right? We just didn't know. Here's Duran Duran. This is called Hungry Like the Wolf, vinyl on chrome.

All right, picture this. Late 80s, shoulder pads the size of Buicks, sax solos legally required, and Tina Turner kicking the door down with the best. Now, funny thing, it wasn't even her song first. Bonnie Tyler recorded it before Tina grabbed it, added that dramatic bridge, cranked the key change into the stratosphere, and basically said, thanks, I'll take it from here. And that video, Tina's romantic co-star was a horse, which honestly feels very MTV era. Somewhere between art, passion, and nobody in the boardroom said no. Here is Tina Turner. This is called The Best. Final on Chrome.

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1: 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I'm Dylan Stone. So before streaming algorithms started telling you what to love, there was Freaks and Geeks. The cult TV show NBC canceled way too early. The funny part? Bad Reputation was never released as a single, but Freaks and Geeks gave it a second life for every awkward outsider, garage band kid, and teenager wearing a jean jacket 3 months too long. Here's Joan Jett. This is called Bad Reputation.

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6: 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I'm Dylan Stone. Now, this next cut is from Simple Minds Live in the City of Light. Recorded in Paris, where the crowds were bigger than most Canadian towns and twice as emotional. This thing isn't just a live album. It's a declaration of we are absolutely not done yet. Jim Kerr is out front preaching like it's a rock and roll revival, while the band sounds like they've been caffeinated by lightning bolts. And yes, Soul Shimmer Alert, Robin Clark steps in on vocals, lifting it to that gospel meets glam stratosphere. This was peak 80s ambition. No subtlety, no apologies, just arena-sized emotion with a volume stuck on forever. Here is Simple Minds. This is called Alive and Kicking. Vinyl on Chrome.

Now, there was a moment in MTV era when four guys from Scotland plugged guitars into amplifiers and somehow invented bagpipes with electricity. That was Big Country within a big country. The song that sounded like a Viking raid sponsored by Hairspray and FM radio. Mostly because the video looked like a rejected James Bond chase scene with three-wheelers and enough dramatic landscape shots to qualify as Scottish tourism propaganda. And in true MTV era fashion, America basically gave them one giant hit, then wandered off chasing the next shiny synth-pop video 5 minutes later. But this one stuck. Here's Big Country. This is called In a Big Country, vinyl on chrome.

Now, you know a song is pure MTV-era chaos when it becomes a number one hit in America because some college kid smuggled a cassette tape home from Sweden like it was contraband. That's how Roxette cracked the U.S. with The Look. No TikTok, no Spotify, just one dude, a mixtape, and a Minneapolis radio station willing to gamble on two Swedes dressed like the coolest people at a neon bowling alley. Meanwhile, the video got banned in parts of America because Marie sat on a toilet fully clothed. Ah, yes, the late 80s. Where hair metal bands could destroy hotel rooms on MTV, but sitting near bathroom furniture, absolute moral collapse. Go figure. Here's Roxette. This is called The Look. Vinyl on chrome.

All right, picture this. 2008, pop music is getting a makeover, and a young Lady Gaga walks in like she owns the casino. Poker Face wasn't just a hit. It was a full-blown bluff. Gaga wraps emotional chaos in a glittery poker metaphor and then dares you to call her bluff. And that ma-ma-ma-ma hook, that's got a wink towards Boney M's old-school chant energy. Retro DNA hiding inside a future pop monster. Here's Lady Gaga. This is called Poker Face. Vinyl on chrome.

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12: 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Now, In Excess's Never Tear Us Apart started as an up-tempo jam, until Michael Hutchins basically said, nice try, Andrew, but let's break hearts, not speed them up. And boom, it becomes prog fog, candlelight, and strings you'd swear were emotionally licensed. Hutchins, rock god, model magnet, never quite tamed by fame, turns one instant connection lyric into forever. And yes, it's been used in weddings, funerals, and probably a few breakups happening right now. Because MTV didn't do subtle, and neither did this song. Here's In Excess. This is called Never Tear Us Apart. Vinyl on Chrome.

Well, you know you've made it in the music business when your side hustle is accidentally playing on half the records in America. Before Toto gave us Hold the Line, these guys were basically the Navy SEALs of session musicians. Need keyboards on a Thriller track? Call Toto. Need drums, guitar, piano, magic, therapy, and maybe a babysitter? Call Toto. Then in 1978, they finally stepped out front with Hold the Line. The funny part? Record executives weren't even sure the band should exist. A bunch of studio pros forming their own rock group sounded about as rebellious as accountants starting a biker gang. Turns out it worked. Here is Toto. This is called Hold the Line. Vinyl on Chrome.

So picture this. Early 90s, when MTV ruled your brain and Hollywood decided Coneheads needs a soundtrack. Because, of course, it did. Enter the Bare Naked Ladies, Canada's masters of clever chaos, asked to take Public Enemy's Fight the Power and, well, rehydrated through maple syrup and sarcasm. It's less protest anthem, more white guys in flannel accidentally crash hip-hop night at the mall. Behind the scenes, the band basically leaned into the absurdity. Like if Hollywood wants Coneheads to rap-adjacent rock, who are they to argue? Here is the Bare Naked Ladies. This is called Fight the Power. Vinyl on Chrome.

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6: 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I'm Dylan Stone. Up next, a song that proved 80s could solve everything with a drum machine and a suspicious amount of hairspray. Phil Collins and Philip Bailey wrote Easy Lover because Bailey's album needed a hit. The lyrics? Basically, warning, this woman will absolutely ruin your life. MTV loved it anyway. The video grabbed the best overall performance in 1985, while dance clubs discovered Phil Collins wasn't just the guy your dad listened to while adjusting the thermostat. And somehow, between Earth, Wind & Fire's soul and Collins' pop instincts, they accidentally invented the smoothest shade of musical beige in MTV history. Here's Philip Bailey and Phil Collins. This is called Easy Lover. Vinyl on Chrome.

Up next, the power ballad that launched 1,000 denim jackets slowly falling to the floor. Scorpions with Still Loving You is a song so emotionally dramatic, YouTube reaction channels treat it like a hostage negotiation with guitars. You'll see comments like, why does this sound like my parents' divorce and reunion at the same time? Or, this man isn't singing, he's filing an emotional insurance claim. And by the time that giant chorus hits, every reactor suddenly leans back in his chair like they just discovered taxes. Meanwhile, Klaus Main sounds like a man trying to win back his ex, her dog, and possibly custody of the Camaro. Yeah, I could get that. Here's the Scorpions. This is called Still Loving You. Final on Chrome.

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1: 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Leaving you off this week, we've got The Cure with Boys Don't Cry. A song where Robert Smith basically proves eyeliner and emotional restraint do not, in fact, coexist peacefully. So until next time, remember, take care of yourselves and take care of each other, because that's the way it's supposed to be.

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1: From the National Newsroom of the Canadian Press, I'm Brenda Molina Navidad. Six activists detained by Israel while on a flotilla bound for Gaza last week are expected back on Canadian soil today.
2: They are said to arrive in Toronto and Vancouver as two other Canadian activists landed in Toronto and Montreal on Saturday. One activist still remains in Turkey and two Canadians are on their way to other destinations. The total 12 Canadians were deported to Turkey after suffering reported appalling abuse while in Israeli custody. Israel denies those allegations. The Canadians were among 420 people on 41 boats intercepted and detained by Israel as they attempted to bring a symbolic amount of aid to Gaza amid Israel's almost 20-year blockade. Naira Ahmed, The Canadian Press.
1: Regional officials say the U.S. is close to reaching a deal with Iran that would end the war, reopen the Strait of Hormuz, and see Iran give up its stockpile of highly enriched uranium. Joe Fetterman reports.
3: In return, the U.S. is expected to end its blockade of Iran's ports and lift some sanctions against Iran. The deal does not appear to end Iran's support for proxy groups across the region or halt its ballistic missile program. That would fall short of the goals set out by Israel when it launched this war with the U.S. back in February.
1: A person familiar with the status of the negotiations says an agreement would not be signed today.

0: A new poll finds the number of Canadians who believe the country is heading in the right direction has hit its highest percentage since 2017. The poll from Abacus Data says 47% of the more than 1,900 people surveyed this month believe Canada is heading in the right direction. 39% say the country is on the wrong track. The poll also suggests 76% of Canadians see the rest of the world as moving in the wrong direction. One pollster says this is reflected by respondents saying they see Canada as a stabilizing force in a turbulent world. Parliament reconvenes tomorrow. A day before, Prime Minister Mark Carney's office announced he's going to New York City midweek to meet with business leaders and try to court more investment. This comes just weeks before the Canada-US-Mexico Agreement on Free Trade enters its mandatory review period. Meanwhile, a large delegation from India will be in Canada from tomorrow to Wednesday to discuss trade and investment. And for the first time in 10 years, China's foreign minister is visiting Canada. It'll happen later this week. Coming up in business, Canada's biggest banks will report their latest quarterly results. The Bank of Canada will release its financial stability report, and Statistics Canada is set to release its latest figures for GDP when it publishes its report for March and the first quarter as a whole. In entertainment.
1: I'm looking for a hut.
2: Close for the night. Thank you.
0: Studio estimates show Star Wars, The Mandalorian, and Grogu made $82 million U.S. in ticket sales from 4,300 theaters in the United States and Canada. This is the Canadian Press. In sports, the Toronto Blue Jays' four-game winning streak in the MLB has come to an end. They lost 4-1 to the Pittsburgh Pirates today for the finale of their three-game series. Toronto plays the Miami Marlins tomorrow night. In NHL action, the Colorado Avalanche will look to stop the bleeding when they visit the Vegas Golden Knights, down 0-2 in their best-of-seven Western Conference final series. Prime Minister Mark Carney has welcomed the FIFA president to Ottawa ahead of the 2026 World Cup as part of the tournament's trophy tour. Carney says the government is putting millions of dollars over the next 5 years into developing soccer at all levels in Canada.
3: $750 million of funding for the podium, for excellence, but also for the playground. Full participation. Because this is the beautiful game, and we want the beautiful game played everywhere by everyone.
0: Canada, the U.S., and Mexico are co-hosting the tournament this year. From the Canadian Press, I'm Brenda Molina Navidad.
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1: Your Tech Auto Repair weather across the NBC radio network for the North Central, Northeast, and Northwest tonight. Mainly cloudy with a 60% chance of showers or thunderstorms early in the evening. Clearing late this evening, a risk of a severe thunderstorm early this evening. Winds west 20, gusting to 40, becoming lighter near midnight and a low of 7. Tomorrow, mainly sunny, a high of 21. Then tomorrow night, a few clouds with the wind becoming east 20 kilometers an hour overnight and a low of 10. For the far north, Uranium City, Black Lake, Stony Rapids, partly cloudy tonight with a 30% chance of showers. Winds south 20 gusting to 40, becoming west 20 gusting to 40 early this evening, then lightening up later in the evening with a low of 7. A mix of sun and cloud tomorrow, 30% chance of showers early in the morning. Winds becoming west 20 gusting to 40 in the morning, a high of 18. Then clear tomorrow night, becoming partly cloudy after midnight with a low of plus 5. For Prince Albert, Saskatoon, and Regina, partly cloudy tonight, a 30% chance of showers early this evening with a risk of a thunderstorm. Winds northwest 20 gusting to 40, becoming lighter through the evening with a low of 9. A mix of sun and cloud tomorrow. Winds becoming southeast 30 kilometers an hour in the morning. A high of 29. Get ready for that. Then a few clouds tomorrow night. Winds southeast 20 kilometers an hour and a low of 14. I'm Thunderbolt Hope here with you all across the NBC radio network. 89.9 in LaRonge, 88.1 in Prince Albert, 104.1 in Clough Lake. This is the grab bag of music through to 5 p.m. We pull some different tunes out of the old system here and we see what grabs you. We'll be doing that until 5 p.m. when we have, of course, the Sunday night pick and play from 5 to 7 and our Sunday night bingo at 7 p.m. Let's start off with a song we'd unearthed yesterday from the old archives. It is Posey and Strange Little Girl on NBC.

0: NBC Radio in a shot through the heart. It's Thunderbolt Hope on NBC. James Hope Howard, the librarian from PNLS in Orange, he's on the radio here sometimes.
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0: Drives the Common Man and Night Vision here on NBC. The celebration of culture and belonging in Kestepinanik, the Kinsman Park Amphitheater, Friday, May 29th, will be the Heart of the Youth Community Powwow 2026. 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That's H-O-Y-P-O-W-W-O-W, hoypowwow@gmail.com, to register your youth drum group or dancers for the Heart of the Youth Community Powwow 2026, taking place Friday, May 29th at the Kinsman Park Amphitheater in Prince Albert, Saskatchewan, with a grand entry time of 10 a.m. We'll be back with more music after these messages.
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0: We'll be throwing open the request lines at 4:30 sharp for your pick and play from 5 to 7. In the meantime, lots of great tunes to play for you here. We'll have some Leonard Cohen coming up after this classic from 1977. It's Jerry Rafferty and Baker Street on NBC.

0: From 1992's The Future, Leonard Cohen and Closing Time here on NBC. We've got the Facebook post up. We've got the text lines open. We are ready, well, getting ready for the pick and play ahead of the bingo. From 5 to 7 p.m., we'll do our best to play your request, get your shout outs out there. You can text in your requests to 306-425-4101. That's the NBC radio text line, 306-425-4101. Or post them in the comments below that Facebook post. You should see my big mug on there. Should be one of the earliest posts on the page when you scroll. We'll be right back with some more music and the weather after these messages.
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2: Your LA Interiors weather across the NBC radio network for the North Central, including LaRange, the Northeast, including Sandy Bay, Pelican Narrows, Creighton, and Flin Flon, and the Northwest, including Beauval, Buffalo Narrows, Isle of Cross, and La Loche. Mainly cloudy tonight with a 60% chance of showers or thunderstorms early this evening, including a risk of a severe thunderstorm early this evening. Clearing later through the evening, winds west 20 gusting to 40, becoming lighter near midnight and a low of 7. Mainly sunny tomorrow with a high of 21, then a few clouds tomorrow night, winds becoming east 20 kilometers an hour overnight and a low of 10. For the far north, including Uranium City, Black Lake, Stony Rapids, Wollaston, Points North, Key Lake, South End, Reindeer Lake, Kineseo, Co-op Point, Brabant Lake, Cree Lake, and Lac Brochet, Manitoba. Partly cloudy with a 30% chance of showers. Winds south 20 gusting to 40, then becoming west 20 gusting to 40 early this evening, then lighter later in the evening. So it'll change direction early in the evening, then die off through the evening with a low of 7. A mix of southern cloud tomorrow with 30% chance of showers early in the morning. Winds becoming west 20 gusting to 40 in the morning, a high of 18. Then clear tomorrow night, becoming partly cloudy after midnight and a low of plus 5. For parts south, Prince Albert, Saskatoon, Regina, Meadow Lake, North Battleford, and Yorkton, you can expect partly cloudy skies tonight with a 30% chance of showers early in the evening, a risk of a thunderstorm as well. Winds northwest 20 gusting to 40, becoming lighter through the evening with a low of 9. A mix of sun and cloud tomorrow, winds becoming southeast 30 kilometers an hour in the morning, a high of 29. Then a few clouds tomorrow night, winds southeast 20 kilometers an hour with a low of 14. Checking it all around the province, I'm pleased to report these are all plus temperatures. We waited a long time to be able to say that. Stony Rapids is plus 20 and cloudy. Uranium City is 16. Collins Bay, the cold spot this hour at 13 degrees. Key Lake is mostly cloudy and 17. Buffalo Narrows, cloudy and 16. Meadow Lake, mostly cloudy and 17. North Battleford, 23. Flin Flon, 23. 23 in Island Falls and the Paw as well. Saskatoon, partly cloudy and 26. Regina, the hot spot this hour at mostly cloudy and a sizzling plus 28 degrees. Yorkton's reporting a thunderstorm and 23 degrees. 22 in Waskasoo Lake. Prince Albert reporting mostly cloudy and 26, and here in the gorgeous Lac La Ronge area, it is mostly cloudy and 19 degrees. We've got some brand new music here from Isle of Cross. It's Ryan DeJarlais and Forgot About Me on NBC.

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4: 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The second is $3,000 and 54 numbers or less. 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
3: You're the Brick Meadow Lake weather across the NBC radio network for the north central, northeast, and northwest tonight. Mainly cloudy with a 60% chance of showers or thunderstorms early this evening. That includes risk of a severe thunderstorm early this evening. I should note as well, there are weather effects currently in effect. Yellow watch severe thunderstorm in effect for the city of Regina, for Highway 135, including Pelican Narrows and Sandy Bay, and for the RM of Orkney, including Yorkton, Springside, and Ebenezer. So if you are in those places, there is a yellow thunderstorm watch in effect right now. A watch is the step before a warning, so keep an eye out. Where was I? Oh, yes. So, for the far north, north central, northeast, and northwest, that's why there's the risk of a thunderstorm popping in there. Again, mainly cloudy, 60% chance of showers, thunderstorms, or risk of a severe thunderstorm early this evening. That'll all clear up later in the evening. Winds 20, gusting to 40 westwards, becoming light near midnight, and a low of 7. Mainly sunny tomorrow with a high of 21, and a few clouds tomorrow night with a wind becoming east 20 kilometers an hour overnight and a low of 10. For the far north, including Uranium City, Black Lake, Stony Rapids, Wollaston, Points North, and Key Lake, partly cloudy tonight with a 30% chance of showers, wind south 20 gusting to 40, then becoming west 20 gusting to 40 early in the evening. That wind will lighten up later in the evening and there will be a low of 7 overnight. A mix of sun and cloud tomorrow, 30% chance of showers early in the morning, winds becoming west 20, gusting to 40 in the morning, a high of 18. Then tomorrow night, clear, becoming partly cloudy after midnight with a low of plus 5. For parts south, Prince Albert, Saskatoon, Regina, Meadow Lake, North Battleford, and Yorkton, you can expect partly cloudy skies tonight, a 30% chance of showers early this evening with a risk of a thunderstorm. Winds northwest 20, gusting to 40, becoming lighter through the evening and a low of 9. A mix of sun and cloud tomorrow, winds becoming southeast 30 kilometers an hour in the morning, a high of 29, and then a few clouds tomorrow night, winds southeast 20 kilometers an hour, and a low of 14. I'm Thunderbolt Hope here with you all across the NBC radio network, 89.9 in La Ronge, 90.3 in Regina, 92.5 in Isle La Crosse, and we are into your Sunday night pick and play, the fastest 2 hours in radio. We have the text line open for you at 306-425-4101, or the comments under the most recent post of our Facebook page. You can send in your requests, your shout-outs. We'll do our best with the time we have and with the songs we have. Sometimes we just straight up don't have a song that's requested. But I've got one here with a couple of requests that we'll get out right now. So this one is going out to Shimona and Mavy G, coming from Sharona, and also going out from Brittany to my lover MT. Have a good night. Love you. It's Lancelot Knight and Lily, Six Underwater on NBC.

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1: Going out to Angus, coming from your wife, Mel. 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
1: Hey, do you like the two-step? 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
6: Going out to Bink, coming from Mom Melissa. Also going out to Bink and Tusav, coming from Shantae. And going out to Christian, coming from his lover, Miss and Love You. Have a good day. It's Baby Cool and Love You Every Day on NBC.

Baby Cool and Love You Every Day on NBC. In addition to the names I've read out, that one was also Going Out to KJ coming from his wife and Going Out to My Love Isaiah Halkett coming from his girl Brooke Whitehead. Love and miss you lots. This next one is Going Out to Darren coming from Rihanna I Love You. It's Young Blue featuring Drake and Your Mind Still on NBC.

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7: 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There is currently an Environment Canada severe thunderstorm watch, not a warning, just a watch so far, for the city of Regina, for Highway 135, including Pelican Narrows and Sandy Bay, and for the RM of Orkney, including Yorkton, Springside, and Ebenezer. For the North Central, including LaRange, the Northeast, including Sandy Bay, Pelican Narrows, Creighton, and Flin Flon, and the Northwest, including Beauval, Buffalo Narrows, Isla Cross, and La Loche. Mainly cloudy tonight with a 60% chance of showers through the evening. That'll be clearing as the evening continues. Winds west 20 gusting to 40, also clearing, becoming light near midnight, a low of 7. Mainly sunny tomorrow, a high of 21, then a few clouds, winds becoming east 20 kilometers an hour overnight, and a low of 10. For the far north, Uranium City, Black Lake, Stony Rapids, Wollaston, Points North, and Key Lake, partly cloudy tonight with a 30% chance of showers and a risk of a thunderstorm early this evening. Winds west 20 gusting to 40, becoming light later in the evening, a low of 7. A mix of sun and cloud tomorrow, a 30% chance of showers early in the morning with the wind becoming west 20 gusting to 40 in the morning as well, a high of 18. Then clear tomorrow night, becoming partly cloudy after midnight, a low of plus 5. For Prince Albert, Saskatoon, Regina, Meadow Lake, North Battleford, and Yorkton, partly cloudy tonight, a 30% chance of showers early this evening with risk of a thunderstorm. Winds northwest 20 gusting to 40, becoming light this evening, a low of 9. A mix of sun and cloud tomorrow, winds becoming southeast 30 kilometers an hour in the morning, a high of 29, then a few clouds tomorrow night, winds southeast 20 kilometers an hour and a low of 14. Checking in all around the region, Stony Rapids is cloudy and 20 degrees. Uranium City, the cold spot this hour at plus 15. Collins Bay is 16. Key Lake is cloudy and 18. Buffalo Narrows reporting partly cloudy and 16 degrees, 18 degrees in Meadow Lake. North Battleford, 23 degrees and sunny. Flin Flon, mostly cloudy and 22. Island Falls reporting 16 degrees. The Paw is sunny and 22 degrees. Saskatoon and Regina tied for the hot spot this hour, both partly cloudy and plus 27. Yorkton, mostly cloudy and 23, Waskasoo 19. Prince Albert, mostly cloudy and 26 degrees. And here in the gorgeous Lac La Ronge area, it is a light rain shower and 16 degrees. I'm Thunderbolt Hope here with you all across the NBC radio network, 89.9 in La Ronge, 88.1 in Prince Albert, 89.9 in Patchinac. And we are in your Sunday pick and play. We have the text lines open at 306-425-4101. That's 306-425-4101. Or you can post your requests and shout outs on the Facebook page below the most recent post. This next one is going out from Facebook user Nobody. 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

0: Morgan Wallen and Love Somebody here on the MBC Pick and Play. I've got in my hands here a community notice of Treaty Days for the Lac La Ronge Indian Band. The next stop on the 2026 Treaty Annuity Payment Schedule will be this, well, actually it's a couple Fridays from now, but Friday, June 5th, 2026 at the Little Red River School Gym from 10 a.m. to 12:30 p.m. and 1 p.m. to 2 p.m. Again, mark your calendars for June 5th, 2026, the Little Red River School Gym, 10 a.m. to 12:30 p.m. and 1 p.m. to 2 p.m. is the final stop on this schedule for the 2026 Treaty Annuity Payments. Again, the 2026 Treaty Annuity Payment Schedule, Friday, June 5th, 2026, Little Red River School Gym. We'll be back with more music after these messages.
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4: 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The two-up blackout jackpot is $4,000 and 53 numbers or less. 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
6: No matter where you live in Canada, wildlife is close by. So get out and see it. Everyone can enjoy wildlife at any age, at any time of day, at any time of year. You don't need special skills or equipment. You just need to be ready to have fun, to come face to face with the wonders of nature. At home, in your community, on your own, with your friends. 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
2: Once a year, it all happens at the Taj, where the fiddles play, food is shared, and the energy of Métis culture fills the air. 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
8: Your FlexEd weather across the NBC radio network for the North Central, including LaRange, the Northeast, including Sandy Bay, Pelican Narrows, Creighton, and Flin Flon, and the Northwest, including Beauval, Buffalo Narrows, Isle La Crosse, and La Loche. Mainly cloudy tonight with a 60% chance of showers early this evening, clearing late this evening. Winds west 20, gusting to 40, also clearing through midnight. Low of 7. Mainly sunny tomorrow, a high of 21. Then a few clouds tomorrow night. Winds becoming east 20 kilometers an hour overnight, and a low of 10. For the far north, including Uranium City, Black Lake, Stony Rapids, Wollaston, Points North, and Key Lake. Partly cloudy tonight with a 30% chance of showers, a risk of a thunderstorm early this evening. Winds west 20 gusting to 40, becoming light later in the evening, a low of 7. A mix of sun and cloud tomorrow, a 30% chance of showers early in the morning, with winds becoming west 20 gusting to 40 in the morning, a high of 18. Then clear tomorrow night, becoming partly cloudy after midnight, a low of plus 5. For Prince Albert, Saskatoon, and Regina, partly cloudy tonight, a 30% chance of a showers early this evening with a risk of a thunderstorm. Winds northwest 20 gusting to 40, becoming light this evening, a low of 9. A mix of sun and cloud tomorrow, winds becoming southeast 30 kilometers an hour in the morning, a high